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2: The Twins are looking to do something today for the first time since their very first visit to Globe Life Field back in June of 2021, and that sweep a series from the Rangers. Hello, everyone, and welcome to the Menards pregame lineup card. I'm Mark Janowski. After having yesterday off as the World Cup took center stage in Arlington, the Twins are hoping the momentum from Tuesday carries over into this afternoon, and they have the right guy going on the mound in Joe Ryan. He's 4-3 with a 3.17 ERA this season. He has not taken a loss since the end of April. He's allowed three runs and struck out 8 in 6 innings last Friday against St. Louis in a game the Twins rallied to win late. Joe is 1-1 in 3 career starts versus the Rangers, but he has not faced them since September 1st of 2023. Jack Leiter gets the ball for Texas. He's 3-5, ERA getting close to 5 here in 2026. Last Friday in Boston, the righty allowed 6 runs, 4 of them earned in 5 innings and took the loss. The son of 19-year Major League pitcher L. Leiter, Jack is looking for his first win since May 31st. He throws 6 pitches, the 4-seamer 38% of the time, followed by his slider and change. This is going to be his second time facing the Twins. He was saddled with the loss last June 11th when he allowed 4 runs in 4 innings. See what the Twins have left in their bats after the 12-run, season-high 17-hit performance Tuesday. Let's rewind to that middle game of this series. Second straight day, the Twins with a homer in the opening inning. Josh Bell versus Mackenzie Gore on Tuesday, or on Monday. On Tuesday, it was Trevor Larnach versus Kumar Rocker.
3: Here's the 1-0 pitch. Larnach is swinging a drive into right field and deep. Back it goes and way out of here. Second career leadoff home run for Trevor Larnach, and the second pitch of the game is a home run to right, and the Twins have another quick 1-0 lead.
2: The first hit of what would be Trevor's fourth career four-hit game. Bell added an RBI single for a 2-run opening inning. Cody Clemens lined a 3-run homer in the third to make it 5-0, then a huge 5-run fourth, helped by Brandon Nimmo letting what would have been the second out of the inning bounce off of his left shoulder out in right center for a 2-base error. Royce Lewis, 2-run single, highlighted the inning in which Nimmo also committed a throwing error. Rocker, who had allowed a combined 8 runs in his previous 6 appearances, charged with 7 in just 3 1/3 innings on Tuesday. Zebby Matthews pocketed all that run support and matched his career high by going 7 and allowed just 2 runs on 8 hits. The Rangers had catcher Kyle Higashioka pitch the 9th. He was tagged for a pair of runs, including Kyler Fetko's first Major League RBI, courtesy of a sack fly. 12-2 was the final, the Twins' largest margin of victory this season, and with the win, the Twins have claimed 2 straight series and have won 3 straight, accomplishing both of those for the first time in almost a month. A victory this afternoon would give them their 3rd sweep of the season, and it would be their first against the Rangers in 5 years. For more on the finale, let's go to Globe Life Field. We're at the park thanks to Treasure Island Resort and Casino. Here are the guys who are going to call the action today, Corey Provis and Dan Gladden.
3: Hi, Mark. Thank you very much, and good afternoon to you, and good afternoon, everybody. It is the 3rd and final game coming up here in Arlington. Twins and the Rangers one more time, and Danny, a lot to like with the way the Twins have swung the bat so far in this series. But let's begin our conversation with the guy on the mound right now. Twins, as Gino just said, seeking their 3rd sweep this season. They have the right man in Joe Ryan on the mound today.
4: Yeah, he's been somebody that's one of the hotter guys right now for this Twin staff. Look to continue that. Has been hurt a little bit last 5 starts. He's given up at least a home run, at least in one of those ballgames. Team here, Texas, I don't think we have to worry about that. But back-to-back 100 pitches for Joe Ryan. So I'm not sure if that's going to be a problem here for him as well.
3: So the off day yesterday, yes, it did slow down the Twins' offense for a day. But it also allowed Mark a chance of day of rest for Victor Caratini. So Caratini, dealing with a sore neck, is good to go. He will catch Ryan here in the series finale today.
2: Yeah, thank you very much, and that's huge. Joe Ryan has liked throwing to Victor Caratini this year. His ERA a full run lower with Victor behind the plate compared to Ryan Jeffers. All right, guys, we've been at the park thanks to Treasure Island Resort and Casino, the exclusive casino partner of the Minnesota Twins. 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Again, Chris Atterbury off this week, so we've been able to once again team up Corey and Danny. The pair, they're 2-2, or 2-for-2 so far. Let's see if they can't keep it going here today. Shorter pregame show for you this afternoon. So our first chance to hear from manager Derek Shelton is going to be after this break when he provides an update on Mick Abel, on if he liked the mid-season off day and more. Then the mid-series off day and more, I should say. And then later on, the Twins continue to assist with a cause that was near and dear to Harmon Killebrew. And do you know what Twin has the highest average exit velo? If you're thinking Byron Buxton, think again. We're going to fill you in. Stick around for that here on your home for Twins baseball.
5: Happy Father's Day weekend to all the dads who are Twins fans. It's Vanita. I'll talk to you Monday at 6 on CCO.
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2: 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Again, Chris Atterbury taking the week off. We have Corey Provis joining us, and Corey sat down earlier today with manager Derek Shelton.
3: Mark, thank you, Twins and the Rangers, for the final time here in Arlington. Twins swept this team here in Arlington at this ballpark in 2021. Look to do it again today with Joe Ryan on the mound. Off day yesterday, and you brought up this point on the last homestand, that while it's odd, with all six games coming up on the turf, it probably came at a good time. Because of that, you got Byron Buxton back in center today.
14: Yeah, I think it's beneficial for us. I mean, this road trip, we're 6 days on turf, and have to be mindful of some of our players, Buck being one of them. But because of the strange Wednesday off day, going into a day game, we got a complete off day yesterday off the turf, so I'm able to make sure Buck is able to play center field tonight.
3: You know, off days are great, no doubt about that. But with the way that the team has been hitting here lately, would you have rather played to keep the momentum going?
14: 100%. Yeah, I think You know, if there was as ill-timed a Wednesday off day as there could be, although the advantages of what we talked about, with the way we're swinging the bats right now and the way we played the last couple days, you would have really liked to carry that momentum on.
15: Royce Lewis, we spent time, and Justin broke this down too during the Tiger series about the stance and all that, but not just him. But have you noticed guys making adjustments? Are they more common than we know of, you know, 70-plus games into the season?
14: I think they are more common because a lot of them, unless you follow the team every day, which you do, are so small and minute that you may just even miss them. You know, I think in Royce's case, it's a little bit larger of one because it was a situation where we needed to kind of reset some things. But I do think guys are continuing to make adjustments day to day. And unless you're really locked into it, a majority of them you won't see.
15: The off day, you know, came at a good time, I'm sure, for a guy like Victor Caratini because he's good to go and we'll catch Ryan today.
14: Yeah, that. I mean, I think if there was one benefit with the way Vic was the last couple days, his neck was pretty jacked up. Getting the off day, being able to get him treatment, you know, get him moving around yesterday was very helpful to be able to get him back in there today.
15: All right, Mick Abel had a rehab start with the St. Paul Saints on Tuesday. The numbers look great. What's next for Mick?
14: Yeah, so he'll join us in Arizona, throw a bullpen tomorrow, and then we'll kind of reevaluate. But five strong innings, pitch count was under 65 pitches, looked good. The velo was good. All signs were encouraging. You know, got to see how he comes out of this next bullpen and then make the determination of where he'll pitch next.
15: Anything new on Kendry Rojas? I haven't asked you about him in a while.
14: Yeah, Rojas will throw tonight. He was supposed to throw last night in St. Paul, and they got rained out. So he will throw tonight, and it'll be between one and two innings.
15: Shelton, thanks for the time. Good luck here today.
14: All right, thank you.
15: That's Derek Shelton. Mark, back to you.
2: Yeah, Twins going for their third sweep on the season. Texas looking to avoid being swept for a third time. The Rangers 7-3 in series finales at home this year. Appreciate that pregame conversation between Corey and Shelton. Up next on the Menards pregame lineup card, some Twins were part of a special baseball and softball clinic last week. We're going to spotlight that coming up here on your home for Twins baseball.
14: This is Twins manager Derek Shelton, and you're listening to Twins Baseball News Talk 830 WCCO.
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4: Welcome back to the Menards pregame lineup card. 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Courage Kenny is a physical rehabilitation and wellness network in the Twin Cities. It helps people of all ages regain independence through physical, occupational, and speech therapies following injuries, illnesses, or disabilities. Some players participated in the event, leading stations and instructing the young players. Pitcher Taj Bradley was one of the guys who lent a helping hand.
5: I don't know, I just had a good time going out there, seeing how everybody was still like high-spirited and happy and everything like that, like still loving the game. Some people were just enjoying the camaraderie and stuff like that, like playing catch or something like that, even with each other, like the little games we had set up, throwing to a target and stuff like that. It was just cool to see people enjoying themselves at a practice level event, or not even that, just an event thrown just to have a good time.
4: Luke Keyshaw is no stranger to this event, as it was his second time helping out, and it resonated just as much with him this time around.
6: It was kind of cool to see some more faces out there and all that kind of stuff. Lots of smiles, lots of joy. It was just a lot of fun all the way around. It felt like everybody there had a blast.
4: Taj was in charge of a station where kids threw softballs at different targets, but Bradley decided to bend the rules.
5: Instead of hitting the targets, I just said them, throw them over the fence and just have the person back there who was supposed to collect them just work a little bit harder. And they enjoyed it, so I just had a good time.
4: And cloaked in all the fun and smiles, it was still a humbling experience for Bradley.
5: I don't feel as if I'm helping. I feel like I'm just tagging along for the ride, you know? Like, it's one hand washes another. So, like, they have a great time. They introduce me to having a good time again. And it's inspirational seeing them round the bases at the end of the event with the music going and stuff like that, everybody having a good time. I think they're helping me as much as I'm helping them.
4: As is the case in all these events, the players seem to get as much out of it as the participants. Keyshaw enjoyed the experience and reminded us why his participation is non-negotiable.
6: It's awesome. I mean, they go through way more struggles and hardships than we do, so anytime we get a chance to put a smile on their face, I think it's important that we take the opportunity. I think it just makes you feel good inside, I guess. It's not why you do it. You do it because you care about other people and you want to give back and you want to make other people happy. And I think that's the most important part of it. So it's less about how it makes me feel. It's more about how it makes them feel.
4: This softball clinic is a yearly event for the Twins, and the organization's involvement with adaptive sports goes back to Harmon Killebrew, who is a huge supporter of the cause. In fact, the Harmon Killebrew Foundation donated over $250,000 to adaptive field projects all across Minnesota, with Lakeville's field being named after Harmon in his honor. This has been a community update brought to you by United Healthcare, committed to care. 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Coming up, learn a key as the Twins go for a sweep of the Rangers. That's next here in your home for Twins baseball.
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9: Well, the three-run homer Tuesday night off of Cody Clement's bat was a rocket, close to 105 miles per hour. Numbers like that are a reason he leads the Twins in exit velo this season, and that's the focus of today's Select Heartland Chevy storyline. Clement's average exit velocity is 92.5, more than a full mile per hour faster than Byron Buxton's. Now, Tuesdays here on the pregame show, we chat with numbers whiz Mike Petriello of MLB.com, and we recently asked him to put a little more context into what Cody is doing at the plate.
10: Yeah, average exit velocity this year in the 92nd percentile, which is really, really good. Now, last year it was still pretty good, 84th, but 92nd is, of course, better. And the thing that stands out to me the most about him is what he's doing against four-seam fastballs. Last year, really not good. 158 average, 289 slugging against four-seamers, no bueno. This year, slugging almost 200 points better, and if you look at StatCast run value, minus 16 last year against that pitch, plus 1 this year. That's not an elite number, obviously, but to go from really, really poor to even slightly above average against the pitch you're going to see a lot, that's truly impressive stuff.
9: Yeah, some big positives there for the 30-year-old Clemens. Cody's 92.5 exit velo has him sitting 20th in the majors, more than 3 miles behind the leader, O'Neill Cruz of Pittsburgh. Clemens insists the exit velocity is not what he is striving for, rather just a byproduct of his approach.
11: I don't think about it at all. Honestly, just try and square up the baseball. I don't think about trying to hit it hard. I think sometimes I get in trouble when I tell myself I get big, like a big swing. Like, there's no reason to do that. It just looks so good to hit, you know, you swing hard when you shouldn't.
9: Yeah, and the moment you try to start trying to hit that ball hard is the moment you start to miss some pitches. And when you stop, staying within oneself.
11: That's a big saying I love, you know, stay within yourself. You kind of let the pitcher supply the power. I mean, these guys throw so hard. You can't really do anything but be short and quick to the ball, or you're not going to hit it. So just trying to compete up there and get a good pitch to hit and try and put it on the barrel.
9: Yeah, that is another area where Clemens has improved this season. His barrel percentage is up over a full point, and he is ranked in the 84th percentile after being in the 75th here in 2025. We asked Cody if that is a result of him being more selective and looking for a certain type of pitch this season.
11: It depends on how the pitchers are attacking our lineup, honestly. Like, I watch a ton of left-handed hitters.

0: Their lineup and see what they, throw them, and then also just to see, like what they like to do the next time in the lineup, and or you know, like the second time seeing a hitter, do they switch over to the other pitch? Do they do whatever? You know, so I think it depends on how you think they're going to attack you. And there's sometimes I sit pitchers, there's sometimes I don't.
1: The approach has Clemens posting what would be career highs in average, on base, slugging, and OPS. And with 11 homers already, he is over halfway to the career best 19 he hammered out last season. He is hitting third and in right this afternoon for the Twins. 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That's a wrap for the Menards pregame lineup card. Series finale as the Twins go for the sweep of the Rangers. Corey Provis and Danny Gladden have the call from Texas coming up here on your home for Twins baseball.
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3: Hello, this is Brooks Lee, Minnesota Twins infield. Highlight of the offseason, I'd say just spending time with my fiance. I got engaged. She answered the question right, so I was thankful for that. What's the most embarrassing moment from your baseball career? I did throw a ball away my rookie year to end the game. Guy got a Little League home run walk-off. That sucked. Yeah, threw the ball into the third base dugout, so the guy advanced home. Try to forget about that one. What did you name your first car? I don't know. I think I named it Brooke, but yeah, it was my mom's car, so yeah, I got seconds. What's your biggest irrational fear? Probably like losing a limb or something like that. I think my job and my life requires me to have all four limbs. Favorite chicken tender dipping sauce? Either ranch or honey mustard or the cane sauce, Zaxby's, any of that type of sauce. Goodbye. This has been Brooks Lee.
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10: This is manager Derek Shelton. The lineup card is completed, my guys are ready, and it's time for Twins Baseball.
11: This ball crushed. Face of the wall, and see you later. Home run. Ryan Jeffers with a three-run shot to left center.
12: Back track. Out of here. Luke Keyshaw's first of the year.
11: Swung on a miss. He struck him out. That's number 10. Latage Prep. Bradley has been brilliant.
12: It's that ball high in the air. Right field might have a chance. Get up. Get up and out of here. Josh Bell's third of the year.
11: One on and pulled to the right side. Blue for a base hit. Brooks Lee, how about it? And it's 3-1 Minnesota Twins.
10: 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Now let's head live to the ballpark.
13: From Globe Life Field in Arlington, Texas, it's time for Minnesota Twins baseball. This afternoon, the third game and the final game of this series, as the Minnesota Twins look to sweep the Texas Rangers for the second time at this ballpark. since it opened in 2020. Welcome back to Twins Baseball, everybody, alongside the two-time World Series champion, Danny Gladden, Corey Provis reporting. Andrew Alverson is our on-site producer and engineer. Off day yesterday for the teams, and now we resume this series here today on a warm day in Texas. No problem here. Roof and panels closed, and we will start right on time. The pitching matchup for Game 3 today will feature Joe Ryan today for the Twins, making his 16th start. Joe 4-3, ERA in the low threes, and great strikeout numbers once again for Ryan. On the mound for the Rangers is young righty and former first-round pick Jack Leiter, whose record this season, 3-6, ERA is under 5. He has been roughed up over his last 5 starts. He throws hard, but it'll be Leiter today for the Rangers, and Ryan will go for the Twins. We'll take a break, come back. We've got Anthem lineups, and then we'll play ball. Game 3, Twins and Rangers coming up next on your home for Twins baseball.
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12: Well, welcome back to Minnesota Twins Baseball. Final game of this three-game matchup. Twins going for the sweep of the Texas Rangers. Jack Leiter on the mound, 3-6 for the Rangers. For your Minnesota Twins, it'll be Joe Ryan, 4-3, making his 16th start. Give you the rest of the starting lineups. But first, our national anthem.

0: That is McKenna Croft with our national anthem. And here is this afternoon's starting lineups for your Minnesota Twins. Leading off in left field, Trevor Larnach. Byron Buxton back out in center field. He'll bat second. Cody Clemens, he'll bat third, play right field. Our cleanup hitter at first base, that's Royce Lewis, brought to you by Marsden, your hometown cleaning team, keeping Target Field, that world-class facility, for 17 years and running. We thank you, Marsden. Batting fifth, the DH today, it'll be Josh Bell. Brooks Lee at the hot corner at third base, batting sixth. Catching back in the lineup, batting seventh, Victor Carantini. Tristan Gray gets the start at shortstop. And batting ninth and at second base will be Luke Keyshaw. Joe Ryan, 4-3 on the year. Nice little 3.17 ERA, making a 16th start. Again, for your Twins, Larnach, Buxton, Clemens, Lewis, Bell, Lee, Carantini, Gray, and Keyshaw. Here's the starting lineup for the Texas Rangers. Jock Peterson leads off. He's going to DH. At third base, batting second, Josh Young. Wyatt Langford, he'll be in left field batting third. In right field, batting fourth, Brandon Nemo. Ezekiel Duran, he'll bat fifth, play shortstop. At second base, batting sixth, it'll be Josh Smith. Jake Berger bats seventh, plays first base. Center fielder batting eighth, Alejandro Osuna. And catching and batting ninth will be Kyle Higashioka. On the mound, Jack Leiter, 15th start. He has a record of 3-6. Umpires, Mike Easterbrook calling balls and strikes. It'll be Lance Barrett at first base. Derek Thomas will be the umpire at second base. Alfonso Marquez, crew chief, at third base. Get you started. Here's the total package. Corey Provis.
1: Yeah, take that, Mike Smithson. Move over. That nickname is going to carry on, and you had it for a while. It was a good one, Danny, right?
0: Yeah,
1: one of your favorites, but
0: yeah.
1: I agree. It's time to share.
0: It is, like, and you are like today that. The total package,
1: thanks,
0: Corey.
1: Thanks, buddy. I appreciate it. And this series with the Rangers is presented by Fratelloni's Hardware and Garden Centers and their 20 metro area locations. 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Twins off to Phoenix later on today. Hopefully we'll do so with a win and their third sweep of the season. Twins sweeping a four-game series at Target Field over Detroit. Swept the Red Sox for three at Fenway back in May, and now can sweep the Rangers here at Globe Life for the second time since 2021. And this ballpark opened up in 2020. Fans, because of COVID, entered in 2021. And the Twins look to take all three today. It is a Joe Ryan start here this afternoon, and Jack Leiter will go for the Rangers. The lineups have been exchanged. The umpires are ready, just waiting for the Rangers to take the field. And when they do, it'll be Larnach, Buxton, and Clemens. And Larnach, by the way, a leadoff home run off Kamar Rocker on Tuesday night. With that, the Rangers have allowed 10 leadoff home runs this season, by far the most of any team in the game. The next closest team would be the Giants with six. But also the first inning has been a problem for the Rangers, Danny, all season long. How about this number? 54 first inning runs allowed by Texas pitchers, third most in baseball. Only Miami and Colorado have allowed more first inning runs than the Rangers.
0: Corey, and the guy on the mound today, Jack Leiter, he's given up 28 of his 44 runs he's given up this year in the first inning. So bad recipe for the Texas Rangers.
1: And he's a guy that has walked at least one man in 20 straight starts. So there's that balance of, do you wait him out a little bit? But then on the other side of it, hitters have been aggressive. And when they have been, the numbers have been on their side. Very good numbers offensively when putting the first pitch in play of an at-bat against Leiter. Of his 12 home runs allowed, three have come on the first pitch. And we know that this is a Twins team that swings early. Fourth highest first pitch swing percentage of any team in the game.
0: Yeah, they read the scouting reports, and that is a good indicator right there. And I look for them to kind of go by script and to be able to come out and be aggressive against Leiter here early in some counts.
1: Rangers have the home whites today. Blue cap, blue bill. Rangers script on the front in blue with white pants, white spikes for Leiter. The rubber here today, Twins rocking the visiting gray jerseys and pants here today. Gray tops, gray trousers, blue pinstripes through the jersey and the pant look. And Larnach also white spikes. Buxton red spikes. He will bat next. course, the Twins have the last name on the back in blue, numbered in red, Minnesota on the front, spelled out in blue as well. Twins at 35-40. They have won four of their last five. Rangers at 35-38. As Larnach now is making his way towards home plate. Larnach did not play on Monday. 4-for-6. A homer, scored twice in the 10-run victory over the Rangers on Tuesday night. Larnach has enjoyed competing here in 9 games at this venue. He's homered 3 times as he digs in against Leiter. Kyle Higashioka is catching for the first time in this series. He's a guy that you can run on. So Larnach digs in, left-handed batter. Leiter set to go, first base out of the rubber. Windup and the opening pitch is a swing and a line drive, base hit into center field. Sitting on a fastball at 96, and Larnach now 5 hits in this series, and the Twins are threatening already. A man on, nobody out for Byron Buxton.
0: Pretty good approach right there. Got the fastball, and Leiter's not going to light up the radar gun. You said 95, but it's a four-seam straight fastball. Big league hitters today, they've timed that up.
1: More of a fly ball pitcher than a ground ball-inducing arm as well. Here's Byron Buxton. Third in baseball and home runs with 23, second in the American League. As Leiter drops a slider for knee-high strike called on Buxton. Byron amongst his American League peers, yes, second in home runs behind Yordan Alvarez. He's second in slugging, second in extra base hits. That's 10 games, hitting over 400. Larnach leads, Leiter from the stretch. And the 0-1 to Buxton, a swing and a foul back, a sinker at 95. And it's 0-2. A Leiter, high walk rate, but also a good strikeout rate. He's above league average in that regard. He has more strikeouts than innings thrown this season. And the 0-2 to Buxton drops low on a changeup. And a one ball, two strike count. Leiter's been hit hard his last two starts against the Guardians and the Red Sox, allowing 9 earned runs over 9 2/3 innings. No score first inning. Twins batting. Larnach at first, nobody out. Righty to righty. The stretch and the 1-2. Swing and a miss as Buxton chased a changeup down. So Leiter goes off speed, retires Buxton. One away, and here comes Cody Clemens.
0: Well, Leiter has already shown his arsenal of pitches here in just the first two batters, so see if he kind of incorporates that changeup a little bit more, but does have a good slider.
1: And lefties have hit Leiter better than righties. OPS over 800, batting average over 260. And seeing a lefty right now in Cody Clemens, whom we heard from a moment ago during our pregame show. He has done much better work against four-seam fastballs. Got a curveball there, swings and misses, 0-1. Exit velocity, barrel rate, all good indicators of a hitter locked in. And then Cody Clemens, he's been locked in now for more than a month. 5 homers, 4 doubles alone this month. Larnach at first, one out, and Leiter's 0-1, drops low on the changeup, and it's even. And Clemens averaging almost 92 miles an hour off the bat. That leads the Twins. Pulled a 3-run homer to right on Tuesday night. Now Leiter's 1-1, and that's at the knees. Strike 2, a sinker at 97, taken by Clemens. Cody now will take his time. Royce Lewis on deck. Young, the third baseman, playing about 50-plus feet off the line at third. A lot of space down the third and left field line. Now Leiter's 1-2 to Cody, a swing and a foul back. And a sinker at 97. Now Young right now playing almost where the shortstop would normally play. The Rangers shortstop, Ezekiel Duran, left of second, but defending up the middle. Outfield straight away. Brandon Nimmo on right, a few steps back. And the pitch in the dirt and smothered by Higashioka. Nice play. On a slider that never had a chance. In the dirt, came up, and then right off the blue chest pad. The veteran catcher and longtime Yankee, Kyle Higashioka. Keeps the double play in order, and Larnach at first base. And now a 2-2 pitch upcoming here from Leiter as he puts his right foot back on the rubber. Ball inside the mitt. From his chest, and the 2-2 pitch. Line drive left center field. Base hit Clemens. Larnach will round second base. He will make third. And the throw is way offline. Clemens will stay at first base. So Clemens, a line drive single to left center. Larnach to third. And the Twins have two on, one out for Royce Lewis.
0: Larnach recognizing the throw, the arm in the outfield and center field. Easily made it into third base. Clemens with a big turn. If that throw doesn't hit the shortstop, he's at second base.
1: And the throw was cut by the shortstop, Duran, and now it's Royce Lewis, who has reached base safely in all 10 games since coming back from AAA. Over his last 10, hitting over .320, three homers and two doubles. So first and third, one out, no score, as Leiter hits the inside corner at 96 for strike one. It's a perfect pitch. Paints on the inner half. Now Royce today, once this game becomes official, this marks Royce's 300th Major League game. Check out Clemens, who's back in safely. Two teams did not play yesterday because of the World Cup between England and Croatia playing next door at the Cowboy Stadium. And Royce went. He attended with his wife, Samantha, and had an awesome time at the event yesterday as England beat Croatia 4-2. Now the 0-1 to Lewis, fouled back.
0: Big buzz here in town about that. We wanted to stay away from that crowd. But Royce went in there and had a great time.
1: Larnach at third, Clemens at first, one out, no score. Leiter to Lewis and the 0-2, he struck him out. Chased the changeup, same pitch that Buxton went after earlier. So a big strikeout for Leiter. And there are two down, it's up to Josh Bell, who's been fantastic with runners in scoring position, batting almost .340 this season. The Dallas area native, Josh Bell. He's had a great series since coming home. 4-for-8, a homer, a double. He's knocked in five. Performing at his best so far as a Twin here in the month of June. And the pitch, ground ball to first and foul down the line. Is this a situation, Danny, where you could see the Twins send Clemens to see if they throw through and then Larnach maybe breaking home on the backside?
0: Yeah, I like Clemens with just a straight steal. Does have six on the year already. Short lead now.
1: Runner stay. The 0-1 is down low at 97.
0: You don't have the true burner at third base in Larnach. The key for Larnach is his secondary lead, and right now Young, the third baseman. Normally we in that situation see the third baseman hugging near the bag to keep the runner a little bit closer.
1: Larnach can really extend his lead off third. Now the 1-1 pitch, loop foul out of play left side.
0: And now with two strikes, maybe run that play. We talked about the hits that Bell has in this series. A couple of them have gone to left field, so he is using left field, and that's open right now.
1: Two on, two out, no score. Leiter to Bell. And the 1-2 pitch, line drive, right side, base hit, right field. Larnach scores. Clemens on his way to third. And Josh Bell delivers again. A two out, run scoring single to right. And the Twins take a 1-0 lead. Three singles and a run, and Bell, his team leading 46th RBI, continues to hammer the ball here in the month of June. Pulled with power past the lunging, diving body of the second baseman, Josh Smith. And the Twins score another first inning run in this series. And here's Brooks Lee. two for five in this series. Did not play on Monday. Back at third base on Tuesday night. As Lee swings and slices it foul out of play left side. Now we keep talking about these road numbers for Lee, and deservedly so. Away from target field, batting 311. OPS over 950. Of his 11 home runs, 8 have come on the road. And when asked about that before the game today, he said, look, I like the pinstripes. There's the 0-1 pitch, a swing and a fly ball to right. Nimmo back, he will turn. That's going to be a home run. A three-run homer pulled over the wall and right. Almost the same spot where the ball landed off Cody Clemens' bat on Tuesday. It's a two-out, three-run blast from Brooks Lee, and the Twins have a 4-0 lead here in the first inning. Big smile for Lee as he celebrates with Clemens and Bell at home plate, adding to those road numbers. Lee delivers again. And here we go again. Another big first inning for the Twins here today, Danny.
0: Yeah, what a swing right there by Brooks Lee. Line drive. And just got it over. Like you said, almost the exact same spot that Cody Clemens hit his. And the first inning numbers continue to trouble Jack Leiter.
1: You know, Skip Schumacher was asked about that after Tuesday's game. The first-year Rangers manager, he said, look, that is a big deal. It's a massive deal when you're constantly having to come back. And it's not just one run, Danny. Sometimes it's this. It's a crooked number. It was 3 for the Twins on Monday, and now 4 in so far, and hopefully not done for Victor Caratini. Takes ball 1 from Leiter. He's at 21 pitches here in the opening inning. And the 1-0 pitch way inside nearly hit him with a curveball.
0: You know, you look at Jack Leiter, what he features there. You talked about 95, 96 with the fastball, four-seam straight. Guys have been able to time that up. It's his secondary pitches that he really kind of can't double up and have a lot of movement on it. Got Buck on a changeup, Lewis on a changeup.
1: Sinker taken for strike one. And Danny, if you look at where that changeup was against Lee, against Buxton, against Lewis, it was down. That one stayed about knee high.
0: Oh.
1: Twins 4, Rangers nothing, 2 down. And 2-1 to Caratini, a swing and a miss on a fastball at 97. Caratini out with a sore neck Monday and Tuesday. Back in the lineup here today, hitting 333 this month. Wind up and Leiter's 2-2 pitch. Line to left field, fading, and sliding, and coming in, making a good play is Wyatt Langford. No, they're saying it's a trap. It's a live ball, and Langford, despite a very good effort, did not hang on to it. And Caratini is safe, and this first inning continues. And Schumacher says to play on. Slice to left, Langford coming in from his knees, and yep, it did bounce. Hit the turf and then came up. That was the right call from the crew chief, Alfonso Marquez. So Caratini with a two-out single. The Twins have their fifth hit of the inning. And the pitching coach, Jordan Teagues, is out to pay Leiter a first-inning mound visit.
0: You know, you talked about Schumacher, their manager, talking about it. Yes, it is a problem. You know, but as you're a position player out here, this isn't new for Jack Leiter and the Texas Rangers. This has been one of his kryptonite in that first inning, and it is tough to bounce back. But you're just saying, boy, here we go again. And your mindset takes you out maybe of your game plan against Joe Ryan.
1: So now Tristan Gray, the eighth Twin to bat. Look at the snap at 0-for-10. Twins 4, Rangers nothing. 2 down, first inning. With Caratini at first base. Stretch and the pitch. Fastball strike at 96, taken by Gray. So Leiter was briefly back in the windup following Lee's home run. Now in the stretch with Caratini at first base. And the 0-1, swing and a miss on a slider down and inside. The scoreboard trying to pump up this crowd, but the Twins have taken this fan base out of the game right away today. Up by four, first inning. Caratini's at first, 0-2 on Gray. And here comes Leiter's pitch, and he struck him out in three pitches on a slider. But the Twins bat eight and put up four. A Josh Bell RBI single and a three-run homer from Brooks Lee is 12th. And Joe Ryan with some early run support today. Twins on top, 4-0. We'll keep it right here and remind you that you cannot spell triple without Trip. And today's contestant in Quick Trips around the bases is James Blood from Rosemont. James, if a Twin picks up a triple today, you will pocket $1,200. Compliments of Old Wisconsin. Check out your neighborhood Quick Trip store for details. Good luck to James in today's Quick Trip Triples Contest.
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1: I like that last option there. You've got the game on.
0: Yes.
1: So you know what? I'm going to listen to the Cupertino Kid.
0: Yep.
1: Take me through the day. So I like that option there to add the radio broadcast with you and Chuckles. That's a good day.
0: Yeah. Well, today it's me and you.
1: Yeah.
0: Arizona, it's going to be me and you.
1: Yeah. Fun.
0: Yeah.
1: Real fun. Hey, speaking of fun, Ryan O'Hearn is on target. The Pirates right fielder went 3-for-5, drove in 6 runs as the Pirates beat the A's 12-4 in Sacramento yesterday. With the win, Pittsburgh now sitting 1 game back at the National League wildcard race. Who's on target, brought to you by Target, proud partner of the Twins. 4-0 Twins, Rangers batting. It'll be Jock Peterson, Josh Jung, and Wyatt Langford. For Texas, the Rangers coming in 28th in baseball, averaging fewer than 4 runs per game. And now Peterson will face Ryan. And Joe on the season, as Danny mentioned earlier, 15 starts, 4-3 ERA into low threes. A guy that hasn't received much run support this season, but he will have a 4-0 lead before even throwing his first pitch here shortly. Ryan set to go. Peterson showing bunt and took it back. And a strike. Fastball taken at 93 from Ryan.
0: And again, talking down 4 runs. First inning. Peterson showing bunt. He's not bunting. He usually likes to swing at that first pitch fastball.
1: And the 0-1 swings here at a fastball off the outside corner. And no balls and 2 strikes. Peterson, 34 years old, 2-time All-Star, 2-time World Series champion. DHing for the third consecutive game. Wind up from Ryan, and the 0-2 pitch misses high at 95. Ryan facing the Rangers for the fourth time in his career. And delivers 1-2, line foul out of play left side. Caratini behind the plate for Ryan today. It's number 41. A great jersey today. Again, the 2-strike pitch, a check swing, ground ball, bounding foul. On the third base side, was fooled by the splitter, but made contact and stays alive. Ryan has gone 6 innings or more in 7 consecutive starts. Twins had a 7-inning showing from Zebby Matthews on Tuesday. New ball and Ryan back to work. Righty to lefty. The leg kick and the 1-2 to Peterson is low. And a challenge here from
2: the catcher's challenge of the pitch.
1: And the Twins are probably going to lose this challenge. It was close, but looked low, and it was.
2: The pitch is the ball.
1: Caratini was set to pop and fire that ball around the infield, but Twins lose the challenge.
0: Yeah, and Jock Peterson was telling the umpire that, hey, he took too much time, and Corey, we're seeing a lot of that more often now, that they're not being awarded the challenge because they take too much time.
1: 2-2 pitch, and there's strike three on the outside corner. A fastball perfectly placed, knee height at 96. And Peterson is out number one. Yeah, I'm surprised by some of that, Danny, because the rule is pretty set that you have 3 seconds that the batter or the pitcher, from the time the call is made. Now, with certain umpires, that gets a little bit murky because Adam Beck the other night was pretty slow.
0: Some umpires take a lot more time in setting up and making that call.
1: One down for Josh Young. Fastball, belt high, strike one, called at 95. That's what led to Ollie Marmol's ejection when the Cardinals were in town over the weekend. Wind up the 0-1 to Young, and strike two on a slider. Young entering play today, third in the American League in batting average. He is sixth in hits. He's hitting just 130 over his last six games. 8 homers. He's hitting 299 for the season. Twins 4, Rangers nothing, bottom one. One out, and the 0-2 pitch. He is high at 95. Twins have Lardick, Buxton, Clemens, left to right of the outfield today. Lee, Gray, Keyshaw, Lewis, third at first. 1-2 pitch, high chopper to short. Gray waits for the high hop. Near his chin, he fields and throws out Young. And there are two down. Gray saw that big hop well, and no reason to panic, come in, waited for that high hop to come to him.
0: Yeah, I'm getting more impressed with Gray's arm at shortstop. It's a plus arm at shortstop. And like you said, good decision. Sit back on it, get the chest high hop, and then make the diamond throw across the diamond.
1: As the Twins are playing better here the last week or so, yes, the offense looks better, but defense cleaner, bullpen's been solid. And those are all good combinations for a team to be successful.
0: Well, it starts on the mound, you know that, but also when you get 12 runs like they did the other night, a little bit easier. Got four here in the first. Ryan should be on cruise control.
1: 1-0 pitch to Lankford, misses high at 94, and Ryan asking, was that up, and doesn't get a response from
0: him. He did. He said he put his head outside because Ryan asked, was it high, and the whole plate umpire, Easterbrook, said no outside.
1: 2-0 pitch, and that misses away, and up 3-0 on Wyatt Lankford. Recently back after missing almost 40 games with a right forearm strain. And Ryan again having a communication with Easterbrook about those last two. Both were, well, this last one was a ball. The prior one, probably not. The Twins have one challenge left, and there's a strike. Looked to be off the outside corner, but no challenge from Lankford. 3-1.
0: You know, Ryan, to me, is one of the easier guys. If you're a home plate umpire, to be able to be behind the plate on a Joe Ryan performance out on the mound, great command.
1: We're going to foul back 3-2.
0: You don't see the catcher set up outside and then have to reach back over. Pretty much wherever that catcher puts his glove, he hits it.
1: Base is empty, two down, bottom one. Full count to Wyatt Lankford, former first-round pick, and the 3-2. Swing and a miss. He struck him out with a sweeper. So Joe Ryan strikes out two, a shutdown start for Ryan. The Twins' offense, after scoring four in the top of the inning, is right back at it. After one, Twins 4, Rangers nothing, on your home for Twins baseball.
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1: 4-0 Twins as the Twins bat here, top of the second. Luke Keyshaw, the lone Twin who did not hit last inning, leads off. He swings and fouls a lighter fastball back to the seats behind the plate. Nothing and one. Great to be back with the Cupertino Kid. Danny Gladden here this week here on the Treasure Island Baseball Network. Wind up from lighter. Well, the 0-1, Keyshaw checks swing, and that's a foul ball. As Keyshaw started, couldn't stop, helmet was coming off, and it's 0-2.
0: You know, and it's only going to get better. We go to Arizona. That's my backyard.
1: Fun.
0: So, hang out in my neighborhood.
1: Yes. 0-2 to Keyshaw is over but low. That's a good take. That's the changeup that we saw some of the righties expand and chase in the first inning, not Keyshaw. Luke, a couple of hits in this series. Two doubles, in fact. As he swings and stays alive, fights off a fastball at 98.
0: Yep. Corey, he went through a stretch there. A lot of weak fly balls to the right side of the diamond. Worked super hard at it in trying to get the ball to left field, and he's been doing that very well.
1: Again, Leiter's 1-2 pitch and did not go. A check swing on a low slider. It's not uncommon to see Keyshaw, even after games are over, to see him back in the batting cage working with Trevor Amicone, Braden Sierra, the members of the Twins hitting staff, even after the game. 2-2 pitch pulled to left field. A line drive base hit for Keyshaw, cut off by Langford. Another good at bat. That's the swing there from Keyshaw, Danny, pulling line drives into left field.
0: He's got such good plate coverage, so really the pitches away, you know, he can still kind of get the barrel of the bat on him, and that one right there, 97, but that was center cut. See if Keyshaw threat to run.
1: Yeah, I like that here. Higashioka's really struggling with the throwing game. And Keyshaw, 10 stolen bases to lead the team. As Larnach digs in for the second time, 1-for-1 today, Keyshaw stays. As Leiter misses with ball one, a sinker down and away.
0: You know, Keyshaw's still a young player. He's still learning the pitchers around the league and their tendencies on the mound.
1: That's why it's great to have a guy like Grady Sizemore at first base in his ear to give him some ideas. Runner stays, ground ball right side, a bobble found by Berger, second, back to first base, and the Rangers turn two. So Berger to Durand, back to Berger. Little bobble there initially from the Rangers first baseman. Hit it hard, but right at the first baseman, two down. So base is empty, two down. Twins by four for Buxton. Byron struck out swinging back in the first inning. Wind up and the pitch from Leiter. Swing and a miss as he chased a breaking ball down. Nothing and one on Byron. Entering play today is on pace for 49 home runs, which would tie Harmon Killebrew's single season team record. Harmon did so twice. 49 home runs in both 1964 and 1969. Two down, bases empty, and the 0-1 inside on a changeup, 1-1. Byron, 23 homers through his first 75 team games. In 64, Harmon had 28 at this point through 75 games. Swing and a miss on a high fastball at 97 above the belt, 1-2. Four nothing Twins, top two, bases empty, two outs, righty to righty. The windup from Leiter. And the 1-2, a swing and a foul, and a piece of a breaking ball. Well, Twins have hit 26 home runs as a team over their last 13 games, and the guy at the plate, a big part of that run. He has six alone over his last 10. Again, Leiter's 1-2 pitch. Hit weakly to short on the charge. Durant, he fields, throws in time to get Buxton by a step and a half to end the inning. Leadoff single, but the double play, and then Buxton grounds out, and Leiter sees the minimum in a scoreless second. Rangers batting bottom two. Twins 4, Texas nothing on your home for Twins baseball.
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1: 4-0 Twins, Rangers batting home of the second inning. Brandon Nimmo leads off for the Rangers in right field today. Swings and fouls. A Joe Ryan fastball back at 94, nothing and one. Nimmo, former Met, came to the Rangers in exchange for Marcus Semien. In the offseason, Nimmo making quite a bit of hard contact. Last eight games, batting over 320. As Ryan goes off speed and misses down and away. One ball, one strike on the left-handed hitting Rangers right fielder, who played more in left as a Met, but now sees regular time in right as a Ranger. Ryan's 1-1 pitch, line drive right side, base hit into right field. Curveball hung a little bit, and Nimmo pulls a single between Keyshaw and Lewis, and the Rangers have their first hit today. And now Ezekiel Durant, who is filling in at shortstop for the injured Corey Seager. Twins will not see Seager, have not, and will not in this series. He's on the concussion IL. Durant normally a second baseman, but has filled in well, even when Seager's had other setbacks here this season at short. He's one for his last 17. And Ryan pumps in strike one, a fastball at 93 on Durant. He had a great month of May. And even so, Durant is receiving some All-Star game consideration. He's second amongst American League second basemen right now for the All-Star game per early fan voting.
0: That's a reflection, too, also on the attendance, your home ballpark. If you look at some of the guys that are up there, they ballpark, they draw good in attendance. But he is a good player.
1: Nimmo at first, nobody out, and Ryan's 0-2 way outside. Slider saved to the backhand side by Curatini.

0: who is holding Nimmo out. He stays, and the 2-2 pitch, line drive right center field, Buxton over, he'll get there. He makes the catch above his left shoulder. Grand lines out, Nimmo back to first, one away for Smith. Speaking of, Byron Buxton, hope you celebrate Buxton and his historic cycle with a bobblehead giveaway at Target Field coming up on Saturday, June 27th. The first 10,000 fans at the ballpark to see the Twins and the Rockies will take home this milestone Buxton bobblehead presented by Delta Airlines. Get your ticket right now, twins.com/tickets. One down, Twins by four, bottom two. Now Smith, who came off the injury list and took Seager's spot on the roster before the series began on Monday. Smith out nearly 40 games with an assortment of injuries, a glute injury, a wrist injury, also dealt with viral meningitis. Down a strike here in the second. The stretch and the 0-1 fouled back. At 94, nothing and two. Smith was a second-round pick by the Yankees in 2019, and he came to Texas along with Ezekiel Duran in the trade that sent former Twin Joey Gallo from the Rangers to the Yankees. Nimmo at first, one out, and Ryan's 0-2 pitch grounded foul. Jake Berger on deck. The kick and the 0-2 from Ryan. Pulled foul on the ground right side. A splitter. Now Smith doesn't strike out too often. Low strikeout rate, high walk rate. Ryan 30 pitches in. Again, the 0-2 runner goes, and the pitch is a check swing foul ball, or did that hit the batter? And let's see what the call is here. They're going to reset the clock, but what is the call here? Hands up from Mike Esterbrook, indicating a foul ball. Smith, though, was shaking his hand.
1: Well, he's trying to ask the first base umpire if he swung at it, and he didn't get that call, but that bat.
0: So the replay here inside, and it looked like it hit the bat. As now the trainer is out to take a look. Yeah, clearly hit the bat. Mm-hmm. Trainer take a look at Smith. So Nimmo's at second base for now, but
1: reminds me of the soccer players. First. They fall down, they said their ankles broke, and then they get it. That hit nothing but bat.
0: Yes.
1: But he's playing it off. It is, I guess, reviewable. Now they're going to, umpires are going to huddle up. They're trying to see if he swung at it.
0: What's the call here?
1: Now they're saying he swung at it.
0: So now they're saying that he's out. And this you cannot review. You cannot review a check swing and Skip Schumacher.
1: No, but you can check.
0: Ask for clarification here.
1: You can check it if it was a foul ball or it hit him.
0: Or it hit him.
1: Yeah.
0: So Alfonso Marquez is now chatting with Skip Schumacher. He's the third base umpire, so there's going to be two outs.
1: Mm.
0: And Smith indeed is out number two.
2: After crew consultation, it is a dead ball swinging strike for strike three, so the batter's out.
0: All right, so you can't look at that play, so.
1: But if he swung at it, then it's a foul ball.
0: That you can't look at. You can only look at, did it hit me or not? Was it a hit by pitch or a foul ball? You can't review anything on a swing. So that was a swing and a strikeout.
1: But it was a foul ball.
0: Interesting.
1: It did hit his bat.
0: It did hit his bat.
1: And you can't review that?
0: No.

0: I would have then reviewed it and see if it hit him. And they said he did swing at it.
1: He did swing at it, but...
0: But it's a foul ball.
1: Are they saying it just never hit the bat? Interesting. So two outs. And the Twins lead 4-0 here in the second. So two down, Berger at the plate. The 0-1 is over but low on the sinker. Looked like it clipped the bottom part of the zone, but not a challenge. Twins only have one remaining, so one ball, one strike count on Berger. At first base again today as Ryan misses outside 2-1. Berger's hit safely in 8 of his last 9, 12 home runs. 42 knocked in. Saw him for a long time with the White Sox, then a Marlin. Now in his second year with Texas. He's 30 years old. He'll step out and take his time. Twins will have Clemens, Lewis, and Bell coming up in the third. Nimmo at first, two down. 2-1, swing and a miss. 95, beat him. About thigh high. Ryan has struck out two today. Struck out Peterson and Langford back in the first. Deals 2-2 on Berger and misses away at 94. With a pause there from Ryan at the end, it was outside. Alejandro Osuna on deck if this inning continues. Twins by 4, bottom 2. Nimmo at first base as Ryan throws over. Berger's hit safely in 4 straight games. He leads the Rangers both in home runs and runs batted in. Ryan from the stretch, runner goes, and the 3-2 pitch is high ball 4. So a rare walk from Ryan. That does prolong the inning now for Osuna. He's 1-for-7 in this series, hitting .245 for the year. Just the 17th walk issued by Joe all year long. Third walk that Ryan has issued this month and now 4 starts in June. He walked 2 against the Royals, but had no walks. June 1st against the White Sox, did not walk a man against the Cardinals last time out. And here is Osuna. 2 on, 2 out, Twins by 4, and the pitch hit foul out of play left side. Now we've seen Osuna in center field now all 3 games. Among the injured Rangers right now is outfielder Evan Carter. The stretch and the 0-1 fouled off the net. And now he's got some options here, 0-2 on Osuna. He doesn't strike out much, just a 14% strikeout rate, league average closer to 22%. Long inning here for Ryan. About to throw pitch number 40, and the 0-2 is high at 95. Nimmo at second, Berger at first. Here's Ryan's 1-2 to Osuna. Ground ball weakly right side, Keyshaw at second, fields and throws him out to end the inning. So some traffic, but no runs. Rangers lead 2-2. Twins 4, Rangers nothing on your home for Twins baseball.
2: 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I'll talk to you Monday at 6 on CCO.
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5: 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Cody Clemens entered today leading the Twins in 20th overall in the majors with an average exit velocity of 92.5 miles per hour. Cody says exit velo is not on his radar, though, when he's stepping to the plate.
6: That's a big saying I love. You know, stay within yourself. You kind of let the pitcher supply the power. I mean, these guys throw so hard. You can't really do anything but be short and quick to the ball, or you're not going to hit it. So just trying to compete up there and get a good pitch to hit and try and put it on the barrel.
5: Yeah, and his barrel percent is up this year also, by the way, you guys. Corey, 101.9 off the bat on that single from Cody in the first.
1: Yeah, it was a great segment. Mark enjoyed that during the pregame with Cody and Mike Petriello from MLB.com. And Cody staying hot, part of that four-run first inning, and sure enough, Cody will lead off the third inning as the Twins lead 4-0. It'll be Clemens, Lewis, and Bell against Leiter. Twins have had at least one hit so far in both innings, and we'll see if Clemens and company can add two of those numbers here against Leiter in inning number three. Leiter off the first base side, brings the ball over his cap. The windup and the pitch to Clemens is a slider low for ball one. Also like what Cody said during our pregame, Danny, about where he's hitting in the lineup that he will watch. On a day like today, Larnick hitting leadoff, that he watches what that pitcher is doing against a fellow left-hander.
7: Yep, no question. That's some good baseball right there.
1: Swing and a foul back, 1-1.
7: Because there's kind of a pattern there as to if I face this left-hander, you know, and attack Larnick, am I going to attack Clemens the same way? More times than not, probably.
1: Royce on deck. Twins by four in the third. The windup and the 1-1 to Clemens. Ground ball right side. Picked and bobbled by Berger. Finds the handle and finds his teammate. Underhand flip two. Leiter at the bag for out number one. So Clemens grounds out, and here comes Royce Lewis. 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Twins 4, Rangers nothing. One down, base is empty in the third. Royce Lewis, 0 for 1 so far today. It's a righty-righty matchup against Leiter. The first pitch is down low. And a change of pace, ball one. Josh Bell is on deck. 1-0 in the dirt. As Royce began to move the body a bit, but then recognized that pitch never had a chance. And he kicks off Higashioka and rolls behind the plate. Also took the mask off Higashioka. The bounce came up and truly took the mask off the noggin of the veteran catcher Higashioka. Mask, helmet, pitch calm, everything out on one pitch. It's back into his crouch. And the 2-0 to Lewis, a swing and a foul. Fastball running back inside. Twins are 13-5 all time at this ballpark, which opened up in 2020. 2-1, fouled again. Sinker 2-2. Royce chased a changeup down and struck out swinging in the first. Blows 2-0 now, 2-2 on the Twins' first baseman. And here's the pitch. He swings, and it's a foul ball, or no. It came out of the glove and the hand of Higashioka. So a swing and a miss on the transfer from glove to hand. It popped out, and Higashioka tags out Lewis for out number two. That's the right call. It's a fastball down and away, and Lewis strikes out. Fourth strikeout for Leiter. And they're two down, bases empty for Josh Bell. RBI single. Gave the Twins their first run in the first inning as he's down a strike as he fouls a slider back behind the plate. And with that swing, Josh is now at safely in 17 of his last 20 games. Wind up and the 0-1 from Leiter way inside. Coming up in the bottom half of the inning, we'll be joined by a special guest who's here today, former Twin Tyler Duffy. Makes his home in Houston about 3.5 hours away at the ballpark today, catching up with some friends and even some former teammates. It was Taylor Rogers, Ryan Pressly is here as well, and Duffy, it felt like 2016 all over again. 2-1 and missed the outside corner. No challenge from Higashioka. 3-1.
7: Yeah, talking with Duffy, he was pitching, I guess, professionally just 2 weeks ago in Mexico. Still has the itch.
1: 3-1 to Bell, pulled foul. He said he threw about 94 miles an hour. Professionally with his team earlier this season.
7: We got to see him rise through the bullpen of the Twins when he was here. He got up there in more leveraged positions. He was good, had the good breaking ball.
1: 3-2 and Bell inside ball four. And we'll talk with him about that because, yeah, he was, when Wes Johnson, much like Griffin Jacks, when Wes Johnson joined the Twins staff at that time, it was an important time for Duffy because he was probably on the verge of being taken off the 40-man roster.
7: Yeah. And remember, he came up also a guy that did well in the bullpen. He came up as a starter. And we see that. That's common today.
1: Brooks Lee, high chopper, first base. Caught by Berger right behind the bag. One step two. The base itself for out number three. So Lee grounds out to Berger, and the Twins leave one. Rangers batting home third, Twins four, Texas nothing. On your home for Twins baseball.
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1: Rangers batting in the bottom half of the third. Twins 4 and Texas nothing. Joe Ryan after a 24-pitch second. We'll face Higashioka, Peterson, and Young. Back with Danny Glad and Corey Provis. And as promised, a very special guest. A trip from Houston, Texas. What, about 3 hours? 3.5 hours?
7: Yeah.
1: Tyler Duffy, former Twin, is here in the booth with us. Great to see you and welcome
12: Absolutely.
1: Back.
12: Thanks for having me. Thanks
1: doing
12: for letting
1: some,
12: me crash
1: you're doing
12: the party.
1: Some podcasting now, right?
12: Yeah, so Dan Hayes, I guess with The Athletic, he reached out to my agent kind of around spring training. He knew I was still home, still trying to play. And fast forward, been doing a show 3 times a week and, you know, talking baseball, throwing in some stories here and there, but all Twins coverage, and, you know, here we are now.
1: Yeah, we got some stories. Thinking back about some stories, I was thinking when I saw you today about a caravan that we shared with Trevor May, and I think we picked you up. It might have been at Bismarck, at the airport in Bismarck. Correct me if I'm wrong.
12: Somewhere frozen.
1: And you showed up in like sneakers and a windbreaker.
12: Yeah, I had
1: Bismarck.
12: In Bismarck,
1: and we had to go right to the store to get you some warm clothes.
12: Yeah, I had some jeans, boots, and whatever jacket I had. You know, the best was I tried to make a snowball when I got out of the airport, and I couldn't. And I learned quickly what too cold for a snowball is. And I think it was -9 that day or something like that.
1: Yeah, that's
12: so
1: about right. That's caravan weather.
12: Yeah, it was beautiful.
1: 2-2 the count to Higashioka. Twins by 4. The pitch pulled. Foul down the third base line. You know, Danny brought up a good point, too, thinking back to your move from the rotation to the bullpen and how that maybe changed your career. Is that fair?
12: Yeah. And it was 1-2. I was a reliever all through college and then got drafted, showed up to spring, and Rasmussen, our old pitching coordinator, was like, hey, you're going to be a starter. I'm like, cool. You know, got to the big leagues, but then switched to the pen and had a good run there for a few years, and got to enjoy being in one place for a while mainly.
1: Twins by 4 here in the third inning. Higashioka is still batting. Foul. A riot pitch back. 2-2.
7: Tyler, you were just saying that you were pitching 2 weeks ago.
12: Yeah, I pitched this past, what was it, Saturday or something like that. Yeah, I got home Sunday from Mexico, and I saw the boys were nearby, so I was like, you know what, I'll pop up and say hello and see everybody and see who's left, of at least when I was here last. So, there's still plenty of familiar faces.
7: Yeah, you said there's a guy still pitching down in Mexico that were former Twins.
12: Oh, yeah, a bunch of guys. There's, Smeltzer's down there, Kenny's Vargas, Danny Ortiz. Oswaldo Arcia was down there last year. You know, it's a real who's who of Twins prospects in the Mexican League right now.
1: 3-2 on Higashioka. Lengthy at bat between Ryan and the Rangers catcher. And not anymore. Strikes out on a sweeper.
12: Just looking.
1: Strikeout number 4. Your breaking ball that you threw and threw so well, would that now be classified still as a knuckle curve, or would that be kind of in the sweeper?
12: I think I flirted at times with what a sweeper would be. You know, mine was too plain. You know, had the depth and the horizontal, but I used to tell people day to day, some days it would just take off left, whether my slot dropped or whatever it may have been. But to that point, I then added a sweeper because that was what everybody did. So I have technically in my repertoire both at this point. So, I treat them differently, but yeah, my curveball is a slider, whatever you want to call it. Yeah.
1: Swing and a miss on a curveball from Peterson, no balls and 2 strikes. I want to talk with you about Byron Buxton as the Twins lead here by 3, because I love your perspective on Byron, because you were teammates with him every level of your minor league career.
12: Oh, yeah.
1: So all the wild plays that we have enjoyed seeing years and years, all these great moments, this has been the norm for you from when it all began.
12: It was one we actually on our show the other day talked about how I got so familiar that I could tell by the way he's running whether he's catching the ball or not. You know, and it's just there's a smoothness to it.
1: Peterson strikes out at a high fastball, 2-2. Go ahead.
12: There's a smoothness to it that he, you know, he has, and when he puts his head down and starts really getting on it and running, that's when you know you're in trouble, you know. And I even said at that point, he will come apologize to you after he lays out and smashes in the fence because he didn't catch a ball, you know. It's just like you feel bad almost. It's like, dude, I don't need you out there killing yourself. But he will literally run through a wall for you, and, he has not changed, and he's still that same guy today.
1: Two down. Here is Young batting as Ryan had strike one. Belt tie sinker at 93, taken by Young.
7: It must be comforting for a pitcher, especially maybe a guy that's a fly ball pitcher, knowing you've got an elite center fielder out there to kind of help you out.
12: Absolutely.
1: Base hit to right, ground ball the other way.
12: It's one, you know, Jake Odorizzi comes to mind, a great guy to ask that question. But, you know, you're giving up balls in the air, and you know pretty much from gap to gap, it ain't dropping unless they get it, you know. And at that point, you don't want to give a ball hit that hard anyway. So, you know, like I said, it's just so fun to watch. And I think fans at the beginning didn't understand what they were watching, and now they've fully gathered, like, how good he actually is out there day in and day out. And being able to get him on the field like he is right now, like, this is all you can ever ask for.
1: Twins by four, bottom three, and now Wyatt Langford as Ryan misses high, ball one. Another former teammate of yours, Taylor Rogers, was honored with 10 years of service time earlier this season. When you think of Taylor Rogers, what comes to mind?
12: Man, just so consistent. Like, he is, again, the same guy that got drafted. We're all the same draft class now. I'm thinking Buxton,
1: 2012.
12: Raj and I, 2012 draft class. Rogers, like, 11th round pick. We joked that somebody got fired because of him. But he, you know, he's just cool, calm, collected always, man. And it showed, you know, when he was here closing games, he was just, there was never a wavering of his, you know, the way he came into a ball game. And, you know, it's fun to live vicariously now through these guys that are still doing it at such a high level. Like, you know, getting 10 years, looking back now, we were drafted 14 years ago, which is, like, kind of incredible. So, yeah, it's been great to watch and celebrate with these guys. And, like I said, still trying to enjoy it through them.
1: Swing and a miss, 2-1. Young at first base, two down. Twins lead 4-0 here in the home third. Chatting with former Twin Tyler Duffy. Does a podcast covering the Twins, what, is it 3 days a week?
12: Yeah, 3 days a week. Normally comes out. You know, we try to piece it together and make it good. Like, tomorrow we'll have today's game to cover, and then whatever other cool news is going around, you know, between guys rehabbing, things like that, and then, you know, the occasional story like we're talking about the caravan, whatever it may be. But, you know, it's trying to have some fun.
1: Ball three outside and Langford. Ryan struck out the first two after a high pitch count of the second. He's hoping for a quick third. He's thrown 18 pitches this inning. He's up to 59 for the game. And behind Langford, 3-1. Swing and a miss. Just challenge him with the fastball. It's 94.
12: He's got a good one. Might as well throw it.
1: You know, it is unique.
7: You talk to hitters, they don't see his fastball well.
12: No. It's funky. You know, it's got the hop, the ride, the vert, whatever you want to call it. And it's coming from way down low. You know, it's just unique, and he's got it.
1: Runner goes 3-2, foul back. With that, the arm slot that Ryan features, how similar that release point to yours?
12: So he's a pretty good bit lower. When I was with the Cubs, I dropped down, you know, I was like 5'3 release height, I think it was at, and I think he's still less than that. I want to say he's in the high fours at times. I know, like, Darvish was kind of his comp, which just adds, it's you know, I don't know how to equate it. It's like putting a pitching machine on the ground and shooting it up at yourself. You know, it's just, it's a look you're not used to, and then he throws you a sweeper off of that, and you're just like, what do you do with it?
1: 3-2 is a check swing, no swing, and Caratini, is he going to challenge? No, on a pitch that looked to be a strike at the top of the zone. The Twins only one challenge left and did not opt to use it there, so it's a two-out walk. And here comes Brandon Nimmo, who's been hot. He's 1-for-1 today.
12: Yeah, Joe needs a quick little one-pitch out here.
7: Caratini's going to go out and calm him down a little bit. Ryan's the one that was upset that he wanted that ball. It challenged a little bit. Here's Caratini recognizing that with your pitcher that his emotions are getting involved here.
12: Yeah, you got to rein him in. It's good to be angry as someone who likes to do that, but you got to keep it tamed at times, you know.
7: It's tough to do.
12: It's really hard to stay competitive but then keep that fire. Like, there's such a fine line, because then you just become flat and complacent out there, and you just, you know, you can't take the fight out. You know, you got to stay competitive.
1: And you would get mixed signals, right, and mixed reaction about how much emotion should you do not show up.
12: I got in trouble at some times. I got yelled at a little bit.
7: Early in your career.
12: Yeah, because I was one. I'd strike somebody out, and I'd be dog cussing myself because I hung a curveball. Yeah. You know, I didn't execute to my liking. And everybody's like, well, you got the out. And I'm like, yeah, but he could have hit a homer, you know. And but I wasn't good at expressing myself yet.
1: Two down. Here is Nimmo batting as Ryan misses outside. Ball one. Rangers at two on in the second. Did not score. Have two on here in the third. Twins four. Texas nothing. Nimmo two outs. Runners in scoring position. Batting 208. Chatting with Tyler Duffy here in the home third. And 1-0 pitch.
12: Yes,
1: check
12: did.
1: Swing and a strike. He went that time on a sweeper down and inside.
12: Danny, what are guys looking at when they go to, they take a swing and they just stare at the scoreboard?
7: Well,
12: you asking God for help or what?
7: he couldn't hit a slider either.
1: The 1-1 chop to the right side. Keyshaw ranging, flips to second base in time for the force
12: nice.
1: On Langford. Nice play from Keyshaw, ranging over. Gray covering. And the inning ends there, as does our conversation with Tyler Duffy. You're welcome anytime, man.
12: Absolutely.
1: Best
12: thank
1: to you.
12: Y'all.
7: Appreciate
1: Sarah
7: it, bro.
1: The kids.
7: All right.
12: Thank
1: One
12: you
1: of our
12: both.
1: Favorites, Tyler Duffy, stopping by here in the third. After three, Twins four, Texas nothing on your home for Twins baseball.
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1: 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Twins by four after three. The fourth is on. So is the Cupertino Kid.
7: Well, thank you, Corey. Good afternoon, everybody. First pitch to Carantini. In there, that's a strike one. Victor singled his first time up. Line drive to left field. Twins leading 4-0 on six hits. Carantini with that little slide open stance on the plate. And Leiter delivers. That one catches the outside corner. And now in a hole, no balls and two strikes. Tyler Duffy joining us. Always fun to catch up with him. He was one of the guys that we got to see really progress as a player, similar to what we might be seeing with some of the guys in the Twins bullpen now. But again, starter, made his career in the bullpen. Now it's popped up in the infield. Third baseman Young. Now the shortstop coming in. It's going to be the shortstop. Duran calling off Young, and there is out number one.
1: The Twins had that wonderful run of so many players, position players, pitchers, homegrown talent.
7: Yeah.
1: That won together, Danny, at various minor league levels. They won state league championships and minor league titles, and then all were together at various points in their big league careers.
7: You know, and I'm a believer that when you stack your prospects up together and they win together, go to the next level, same thing. Number off the end of the bat of Gray. Leiter picks it up. Easy play there. So two quick outs here in the bottom of the fourth. And always talking to managers, when you ask him, hey, how you guys doing? He goes, I have no prospects. All the prospects are either at, you know, double A. I'm sitting here in A ball. They moved all the prospects up.
1: Yeah, Duffy was with, you know, Rogers and Buxton and Rosario and Kepler and Sano and, you know, so many guys, Garver, that were together for a long time.
7: Keyshaw singled his last time up, takes it in there for a strike. There's an organization, I'm not sure who it is, but they'll have the prospects at A-ball. The next year, they move them to Double-A. They move the manager and the coaches with them all the way up to Triple-A, and then they revert back to A-ball. And they compensate the coaches. So, you know, I've been to Triple-A, but I'm going to go back to A-ball. It's okay because they're being compensated for
1: it. So you're with those players.
7: Players all the way.
1: Of the way until they reach the big leagues. Then you run that same cycle over again.
7: And it works for some organizations. Just Keyshaw bats with a count of 1-1. And Leiter delivers, missed outside badly. But it's always fun to have the prospects on your team. But I always said, I got 26 guys on the team. Aren't they all prospects? I think all the players think they are. Keyshaw check swing on a pitch high, 3-1. Two down, base is empty. Inning continues. Trevor Larnach would bat next. 3-for-8 with a ribby for Keyshaw in this series. And a nice play to end the fourth, and he takes a walk.
1: It really was a good play because I keep hearing this from the players and the staff that this turf plays fast. So a ball just picks up speed. The topspin will take a high hop, and you know, Keyshaw had to be perfect, ranging, getting that ball out, flipping to Gray in time to force out Langford that ended that near rally there from Texas.
7: And there was a calmness about him. There was no panic. Recognized that, okay, I just need to throw a little dart pass to Gray covering second base as Larnach swings and misses. Here's a running situation with two down. Keyshaw leads the club, 10 stolen bases. Been caught three times. Still learning the leads. And a pitch. Late strike called to Larnach. And now no balls and two strikes. Just watching Keyshaw with his leads. He'll take his lead, but then he'll take kind of a jab step back toward first base. And if the pitcher holds, he'll take another jab step. Rather than just kind of hold your ground. Pretty good lead right now by Keyshaw. 0-2 to Larnach. Long pause and a pitch. Ball to dirt. And Sizemore's done a great job with the base running to this ball club this year. And after every pitch, we'll come up and talk to Keyshaw.
1: Also, he gets a lot of love from Austin Martin, Trevor Larnach with their improved outfield play. That guy at first has played a big part in that.
7: Runner goes, and the pitch is taken. Throw down to second, and not in time. Ball was dropped. Another shortstop. He has a stolen base. 11th on the year. We talked about Higashioka behind the plate. And his ability not to throw base runners out, I would think that would land on manager's desk, Derek Shelton, and let's exploit it. Lifted foul down the left field line. Larnach, two strikeouts. I'm sorry, base hit, and then hit the ball hard with Keyshaw on at first base. It turned out to be a 3-6-3 double play. Leiter in trouble, had base runners on every inning, and the pitch high. Four runs, six hits for your Twins. No runs, just two hits for the Rangers, and here it is. Stays alive as he pulls this down the right field line. Right. Ryan has walked a couple. Two hits, both singles. Five strikeouts. Leiter delivers. Hit in the air, center field, fairly well. Long run, and on the warning track. Jumps up, and not sure if he caught it or if it's a home run, but he's on the ground. That's going to be a home run.
1: Yeah, that ball's not in his glove. That's a home run.
7: So that's going to be a two-run homer for Trevor Larnach, straightaway center field. Gave a good run. Osuna out there jumped up, and it is a home run, and Larnach from second base will finish his home run try. 6-0 Minnesota on Larnach's. This is his fifth, second here at Globe Life Field. Osuna got back there in plenty of time. Timed his jump, just couldn't come up with it.
1: Boy, it looked like he was in his mitt there for a moment as Osuna went back there and timed it perfectly, as you said, and went up to the top of the wall. Leaping glove up, and nope, never had it. That cleared the yellow line from the get-go.
7: Yeah, when he got back there, kind of on a three-quarter sprint, when he jumped up, his glove actually hit the padding of the wall, and he could not get his glove up and over the wall. Here's Buxton to bat. Takes it inside, ball one.
1: So the two-out walk, and the Twins have done so much damage today. In fact, all of their runs have come with two outs today, Dan.
7: Brooks Lee with a three-run homer, and here a two-run homer. Bell has the base hit RBI. Check swing, crowded him, and now two balls and no strikes. We talked about Leiter and roughed up in the first inning. So far this year, 28 of his 44 runs he had given up came in the first inning. He gave up four in the first of this ballgame. 12 home runs now, has given up 14, popped up right side. Berger out, second baseman Smith out. Here comes Nemo, and Nemo's going to call and catch. Damage done, two-run homer off the bat. Trevor Larnach, new score after 3.5. It's the Twins 6, Rangers nothing, on your home for Twins baseball.
2: 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It's Benita. I'll talk to you Monday at 6 on CCO.
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7: 6-0 Minnesota as we enter the bottom half of the fourth inning. It'll be Ezekiel Duran, Josh Smith, then Jake Berger. Here's 5, 6, and 7. Three-run homer, Brooks Lee. Two-run shot, Trevor Larnach. Duran flew out to center field his first time up. It's first pitch outside, ball one. Pitch count 66 for Ryan here in the bottom of the fourth. And now Ryan having a kind of palms out on the mound, asking the home plate umpire again, where was it? And that missed down and away. I've heard the umpires that when some of the coaches start hollering from the bench as to where was it, that ball's not low. Their respond is easy. They can just say challenge it. And the pitch is fouled straight back. Problem is if you run out of challenges early, those umpires, they can open it up. No recourse. That one's popped up. Caratini going to give chase, but that's going to well be in the seats. Rangers averaging about 26,000 a game here. They attend it well. For a championship banner.
1: This to me looks like the largest crowd of the series.
7: Yeah. Fill it in pretty good here. Parking, easy. Ground ball to shortstop Gray. On the move, quickly comes up and retires. Base runner Duran, one out.
1: Now Ryan chatted with Mike Estabrook between the mound and the plate.
7: Just trying to do some damage control, right? A little bit of calm down. Brian pretty emotional on the field. Look around. He'd kind of look up in the upper deck and then get the sign from his catcher. Take it in there for a strike. Josh Smith struck out in his only at bat. Smith was the one. He said he went around on a swing, actually hit his bat. And now on the hole, no balls and two strikes. Ryan ahead, no balls and two strikes. A weak tapper fielded by Lewis. He'll take it himself. Steps on the bag and retires. Smith without number two. And that'll get Jake Berger to the plate. Rangers sit in third place in their division. American League West just two back of Seattle. Seattle won in action today, just one game over 500. Rangers three game. That was a line drive, one hopper off the glove of Brooks Lee. That was a rocket. And Lee tried to back up and just kind of protect himself.
1: Yeah, that would have been a great play by Lee. Pulled on a line, took a bounce right at the body of Lee to his right, trying to go down with that ball, knocked off his leather, and then kicked away. But, yeah, really do or die, expecting the bounce at some level of height and was able to deflect it, but that's a hit.
7: Keep the inning alive. Here's Osuna. Takes it outside. You know, you talked about the turf being really fast. Got the dirt infield. There's some funny hops on this dirt infield as well. But that had top spin on it. Strike on the inside corner. Now evens it up, one ball, one strike. Brooks did everything right. He went down with his eyes and brought his glove down with him to his knees. And again, that ball came up on him. So now he had to raise the hand up and just hit off the heel of his glove. Foul straight back. Let's pause 10 seconds, allow our stations to identify themselves. 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
7: Back here at Globe Life Field. Ryan ahead. Will soon a 1-2 pitch missed down on the way. Evens it up 2-2. Will soon a 1-for-8 in this series. Twins up 6-0. And a 2-2. Popped up foul. Left side, Souvenir. division in the American League West. Texas is 4-6 in their last 10. Same with Seattle. Nobody's running away with it. That was pulled into the dugout and caroms back outside. Or the Texas Rangers. By the Astros, 3.5 back. Angels, they're 8 back. Angels 15 games under 500. Kurt Suzuki managing that club. And that pitch inside as Ryan holds his pose after he delivers that ball. And that was outside or inside. On the count, full 3-2, runner off and running. Lewis playing behind a runner. Hit down the left field line, foul. This ballpark has some field-level box seats. Looking through a net, similar to what they have right behind home plate. This is one of the longest walks from home plate back to the dugout. Berger runs, and the pitch swung on and missed, got him. Chased up, strikeout number 6 for Ryan A. Strand, 1-4 in the books. All Minnesota up 6-0 on your home for Twins Baseball.
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24: 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Thin game slate around the major leagues right now, so we're going to look back at some action from yesterday in the major leagues. After the Twins get done with Texas, they're going to go to Arizona. Diamondbacks had a big one last night against the Angels.
25: 1-1, there's the swing. High fly ball out to right. Adell is going back. He is at the fence, at the wall. Gone! It is another grand slam for Corbin Carroll. Second of the year, fifth of his career, and his 13th home run of the season makes it 5-1 Diamondbacks.
24: Yeah, Arizona went on to defeat the Angels 8-1. Eduardo Rodriguez, the victory, hit the 100th of his career, the 9th Venezuelan-born player to reach that mark, 17th active player to hit triple digits in wins right now in the majors. Danny.
7: Well, that's going to be a Jack Leiter done. 4 innings, 7 hits, 6 runs. Walked a couple, had 4 strikeouts. Touched up 2 home runs, a 3-run shot off the bat of Brooks Lee, and a 2-run shot off the bat of Trevor Larnick. He'll give way to the right-hander, Peyton Gray. And Gray on the year in his 18th appearance. He's 2-0, 23 and a third innings, 21 hits, 22 strikeouts. Right-hander toes the third base side of the rubber. First batter will be Cody Clemens, Royce Lewis, Josh Bell. And a first pitch. Missed outside, ball one.
1: And the changeup is his number one weapon. Changeup, 4-seam slider. And the changeup he throws around 83. Fastball velocity will be low 90s, around 92, 93.
7: And a swing and a miss, there you go. Changeup, straight change. Good arm action on it. And right back. Fastball catches the inside corner. Says here he's the second highest changeup usage in Major League Baseball. Minimum 300 pitches. Cl- Clemens in the box. And a hole one and two. And strike three. Boy, he locked him up. It was that approach looking for the changeup. He snuck two fastballs by me.
1: And for whatever reason, the Twins have been at the bottom all season long in terms of hitting either splitters or changeup. That semblance of an off-speed pitch. The Twins have been dead last in terms of average and slug against changeup. So Skip Schumacher, well aware of those numbers, hoping to keep his team in this game down six, brings in a guy that throws the changeup as often as he does.
7: And off-speed slider catches the corner to Royce Lewis. Royce, two at-bats, two strikeouts, one for 10 in this series. And that one, a fastball in the inside corner. So we've seen the fastball slider and one changeup. Righty delivers, swung on and missed. And another fastball. I got to walk back and talk to my hitting coach and say that scouting report you just gave me when I went up there is backwards. Well, fastball, one slider. There's Bell to bat.
1: Yeah, lefties are seeing the changeup 54% of the time. Righties around 34%.
7: Bell watches this one go by. Another four-seamer, 94. Strike one. RBI single his first time up. Moving the first run of the ballgame. That one missed just outside, 1-1. Two down here in the top of the fifth inning. 6-0 Minnesota. Ground ball, two hopper to Smith at second. Fields it, and a little soft toss over to Berger at first in a 3-3 down inning. For Peyton Gray and the Rangers. We're going to the bottom of the fifth inning. Twins leading 6-0 on your home for Twins Baseball.
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7: Hey, bottom of the fifth inning, it'll be number nine hitter. We got you out? Okay. Struck out looking his first time up. Swinging the bat pretty good lately. Four home runs, nine ribbies last 18 ball games. What a part-time guy. Watches that one go by for a strike. Outfield pretty much straight away. Buck shading a little bit into left center. And a swing and a miss. Poor cut there on a sweeper. Now no balls and two strikes. Just three hits for the Rangers, all singles. And Ryan delivers in the dirt. Rare splitter, at least in this game. 86 pitches for Joe Ryan. He's had his last two outings.

0: guy that Twins have had a tough time getting him some runs. Not today. Popped up, shallow center. Keyshaw out. Buck coming in. It's going to be Gray now calling. And Gray getting his fielding percentage up by calling everybody off. Ran a long way.
1: I don't know if we'll get the answer to this, but Ryan is throwing his four-seam fastball at Danny around 44% of the time. This season. Today, he's up to 53%. I wonder if the score has kind of changed maybe what the game plan was going to be about how much he was going to lean in on the other weapons against the Rangers here this afternoon.
0: Jock Peterson takes a strike. You know, Corey, I think a lot of it has to do also with the team that he's facing in that, yeah, you get a good lead like that. He's not leaving anything over the heart of the plate as Peterson swings and fouls a fastball there.
1: And the Rangers have not been a good fastball hitting team this season, 24th in slug entering the series.
0: So that all comes into the scouting report and the game plan. Strike three looking. Jock Peterson.
1: Great pitch.
0: Fastballer. That was the splitter for the location of it. Strikeout number six. Number seven.
1: His prior six strikeouts, he had four with his fastball, two with his sweeper. Now he gets his first with a splitter and at the knees and a perfect pitch, and Peterson caught looking.
0: Three of the seven have been looking. As young bats, he singled right side of the diamond last time up, one for two. Young on a little seven-game hitting streak. As Ryan wastes a little time. Swing and a miss, off-speed pitch.
1: Well, the pitch count at 94. This is what Ryan needs here to get it back out for the sixth inning. Two up, two down, 0-2 on Young, and he calls time.
0: I'm a little surprised at the 94 pitches. It seems like he's just been having some fairly quick innings. He's had traffic on it every inning but the first. And that's fouled off.
1: I would imagine what just happened here, foul balls. I think today has been one of those starts, Danny, where it's been an abundance of foul balls. And with that, the pitch count has climbed.
0: Got a couple deep counts. He's walked two, seven strikeouts. Sweeper missed outside. Young is fighting it a little bit right now. Just three for his last 22. That's covers six ball games. Still a .299 average. Fly ball hit well to right field. Clemens back on the track. Jumps up, makes the catch. Comes down, makes contact with the wall. Joe Ryan, both hands up. Appreciates the defense. Three up, three down, through five. Twins six, and the Rangers nothing on your home for Twins baseball.
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0: Brooks Lee turns around. He'll bat right-handed against the left-hander, Robbie Hallstrom. On for the Texas Rangers, and the first pitch down and in, ball one. So Peyton Gray goes one inning, couple of strikeouts. Brooks Lee, three-run homer back in a four-run first inning. Grounded out to third baseman, his only other bat. And Hallstrom delivers. Here's a fly ball center field. Routine. And that'll be caught by Osuna, one out. Hey, get ready to roll out because Ludacris is going to take over Target Field. It's a post-game concert. It's on Friday the 26th of June. Stay after the ballgame for an electric performance and get exclusive field access with a VIP pass. Don't act a fool. 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
1: Every day, getting closer.
0: Their switch hitter, Carantini, he'll bat right-handed, takes that in there for a strike. Carantini missed the first couple of ball games. Day off helped him out, had a bad neck. And in the lineup here today, Twins have activity in their bullpen, and Ryan in the dugout near 100 pitches, most likely done. That one catches the outside corner. Now Carantini in the hole, 0-2. That's Lawrence warming up in the bullpen. Pitch high and tight, spins him around. So Cody Lawrence. Justin Lawrence, I'm sorry. Pitch missed outside. Carantini, count of two balls, two strikes. And that's high, 3-2. Carantini, 25 ribbies on the year. Four home runs, a couple of big home runs. Playing his 54th ballgame. Ground ball. Young misses it. Shortstop comes up with it. Throw across the diamond, safe. But Young cut in front of the shortstop. Flat out missed it. And in the shortstop, kind of caught him off guard. Duran, he backhanded, then had a double clutch, and Carantini beat it out.
1: That's a really good play by Duran. He had his teammate cutting in front, and when he missed it, to be able to see that ball, it deflected off of his own mitt. Duran, the shortstop, in mitt, came up, popped into his right throwing hand, and made that close. Ruled a hit.
0: Yeah, I'm surprised Young flat out. He overreached for it and went in between his glove and his foot. So overreached for it. Now it's Tristan Gray. I'm sorry, Kreidler is hitting for Gray. And stay in the ballgame. Fouls that first pitch off. With the rotation over at first base now with Royce Lewis, Carantini played a few games at the start of the season at first base. He has not been there in a while.
1: Since Ryan Jeffers' injury.
0: Yeah.
1: Not seen Carantini play any first base. It makes sense because the Twins have been leading on Carantini to catch more and more often.
0: They keep his switch hitting, his bat in the lineup as well. Swing and a miss. So Kreidler bats here with a count of one ball and two strikes. And Carantini played 10 games at first base. Pitch high. He evens it up 2-2. There's the 2-2 pitch. Shallow fly ball, center field coming on. That will hold up. Hit it a little bit too good. And that is out number two. Keyshaw Batts, number nine hitter, runner at first.
2: Second baseman, number 15.
0: The series versus the Rangers presented by Frank Deloney's Hardware and Garden Center. 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Again, that's radio at twins.com. A chance to win a Weber Grill. And a pitch to Keyshaw way outside. Keyshaw's reached both times. A single in the second inning and a two-out walk in the fourth. And that one missed inside. Keyshaw with a stolen base here this afternoon. Has scored. Well, the six runs. Twins leading 6-0. Short lead by Carantini at first. And a swing and a miss. Healthy cut. 93 on the fastball. Left-hander Robbie Hallstrom. With a day off yesterday, picked up a game. 4.5 back of the White Sox, who are tied with the Guardians. And that pitch low and in the dirt. And the challenge.
3: The catcher's challenge in the pitch.
1: And he's going to be right, as this was a strike.
3: Pitch is a strike.
0: Just caught the bottom part. The strike zone there. Well, Keyshaw now. Got a 2-2. Missed down and in. So Carantini be off and running 3-2. Rangers coming into this series. He scored the second fewest runs. 71 home runs, that's the fifth fewest. They don't walk. And they don't strike out that much.
1: Wondering here if Keyshaw reaches Larnick on deck. Does Schulte stick with Larnick in the lefty-lefty matchup, or does he go to Austin Martin?
0: Nobody's warming up in the Rangers bullpen. And it's a walk, and we're going to find out.
1: And Larnick will bat for himself.
0: Yeah, he's making his way up there. And Larnick has earned it. Especially this year in facing left-handed pitching. And there was a time that these guys would be looking over their shoulder and trying to find out if you're going to lift me or not.
1: I think the score also is a big factor here. If this was a closer game,
0: yeah.
1: Perhaps, you know, this is a different move. But Larnick getting a chance here. He's been hot.
0: Yes. He's a couple homers in this series. Two on, two out. First pitch high.
1: Larnick this season, only 24 bats against lefties, and he has 3 hits.
0: An opportunity here to drive some runs in. Already driven in 2 with a 2-run shot. Pitch in tight. Yeah, Corey, if this is a closer ball game, you know, the 6th inning here, I would say that Larnick for Austin Martin would probably be the call. And Martin, what we've seen lately, comes in for defense late. Clemens came into second base the other night late. So they put their defense in there late in ballgames.
1: As Higashioka went to the mound to visit with Ahlstrom, Brady Sizemore got the attention of Caratini and said, hey, go talk with Ramon Borrego, third base coach pulled a sheet off of his back pocket.
0: He's back at second now. Just kind of remind him, give me a good secondary lead. Run hard for me. Larnick gets here at two balls, no strikes. And a swing and a miss, healthy cut. Off the plate just a little bit. Two balls and a strike. I like the swing. Lefty delivers. Jam shot. That's going to land for a base hit. Carantini's going to be waved around. He's going to score. Throw into home is cut off by the third baseman. And not pretty. Three-hit day. Three RBIs for Trevor Larnick. 7-0 Minnesota.
1: Yeah, the first earned run that the rookie Robbie Ahlstrom has allowed so far in his big league career. And a lefty-lefty swing here from Larnick. Like you said, Danny, three more runs batted in today.
0: Not real pretty, but it works. And with Byron Buxton to the plate, pitching coach going to come out.
1: All right, Danny, we've got a ton of stats in our beautiful game, don't we? Well, here is one that doesn't make any sense to me. Byron Buxton will bat here with two on and two out. This season, Byron batting,
0: where is his scoring position?
1: With two outs, is 0 for 23.
0: With runners in scoring position.
1: Right.
0: I thought he picked up an RBI the other night with a runner in scoring position. There might not have been two outs.
1: Yeah, those hits have been piling up here lately. We're seeing Byron coming up with more and more swings with runners in scoring position, but we have yet to see one in a situation like this. Let's see it happen right now and add to the 7-run lead.
0: He got a left-hander on the mound. He's 0 for 3 here so far. Buck with a little 5-game hitting streak. Two on, one in. Picks that one down the heart of the plate. Strike one, 84 on a slider. I bet you Byron's not even aware of that number. If he is, he doesn't care. Down and in.
1: A few weeks ago, he was asked about just generally his numbers and runners in scoring position. He said, oh, I do know. I know because this is abnormal because Byron last year was fantastic. Great numbers, runners in scoring position. This has not been the norm, but he was well aware of, for whatever reason, they haven't been very good, but improving lately.
0: 1-1 pitch. It's high. Two balls and one strike. Driver's seat here, 2-1. Get something to drive. And a lefty delivers. High strike called to Buck. He evens it up now. 2-2. Byron in the box, two on. Kiesel the runner at second, Larnick at first. Hallstrom, the left-hander, delivers. Ground ball is shortstop. Flip it to the second baseman and force out Larnick at second base. One run here on the RBI by Trevor Larnick. They leave two through five and a half. Who scores? Twins 7, Rangers nothing on your home for Twins baseball.
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7: As Johnson, he delivers. 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So the Twins walk off the Boston Red Sox in the bottom of the 17th inning, 4-3.
6: Kempler's 10 walk-offs in a Twins uniform are tied for the second most in Twins history.
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0: Joe Ryan's afternoon is done. Five innings, just three hits, no runs. Walked a couple, had seven strikeouts. He'll give way to Justin Lawrence in the first pitch swinging. It's popped up down the left field line. Larnick on the warning track to the ball. Jumps up and can't come up with it. Wyatt Langford puts the Rangers on the board. They trail 7-1. Boy, Larnick got back there. Timed his jump perfectly. Couldn't come up with it. Third homer for Langford. 93, middle in. And Lawrence giving up now three home runs and just 4 1/3 with the Minnesota Twins.
1: Great effort from Larnick, just out of reach as he waved for that ball to come down and very close to pulling it back.
0: Lambush first pitch off of Lawrence. And now Nemo Bass, left-handed hitter, right fielder. 1-for-2. First pitch missed inside. 95. Lawrence has good velo. Combined with Pittsburgh, Minnesota, ERA over 6. Giving up some hits. 17 walks. And there's a swing and a miss. 33 strikeouts. He's been hurt. Too many walks. Fly ball, center field. Buck right there. A few steps to his left. And puts that one away. Easy can of corn there. Here's Ezekiel Duran. Then on down to the farm minor league update. Wichita Wind Surge, they came away with a 10-9 victory for Springfield last night. Catcher Andrew Cassetti. He went 3-for-4. Also drove in 3 runs. Logged his first triple of the season in the contest that led the charge for the Wind Surge. Ezekiel Duran watches this one go outside, ball one. Duran a shortstop with Seager out. Having a pretty good offensive year. 4 homers, he's driven in 36. Speed guy has 5 stolen bases. Breaking ball catches the inside corner, buckled him. 1-1. And came right back with it again and buckled him.
1: Yeah, some frustration here mounting for Duran. Now 1 for his last 19 after he grounded out to short in the fourth inning. Back inside the first base dugout, took his helmet and slammed it down on the bench.
0: Check swing didn't go. 2 balls and 2 strikes. I was always told, don't show your frustration out on the field. The opposing team is going to see that. Put down the left field line, and that ball's got home run distance, and that's off the foul pole. So Duran connects his fifth. And now it's 7-2 Minnesota.

0: The solo home runs aren't going to hurt you.
1: It was almost like an Adrian Beltre swing, waiting on the breaking ball, dropping the back right knee down to the ground with that cut.
0: Smith bats and takes it in there for a strike. So maybe Duran slamming his helmet had something to do with that. Got the frustration out. And quickly, no balls and two strikes. And Lawrence delivers. Fisted foul. Last time out for Lawrence, he got hurt. It's the Cardinals. Got two quick outs. And then gave up some big home runs. Costly late. And a swing and a miss. A strikeout, out number two.
1: Twins are getting Taylor Rogers up in the bullpen. Lawrence will stay in now to see Berger with two down and a righty coming up.
0: You know, if you just look at Lawrence's stuff, it plays. He's got good stuff. It just said before, he has a tough time repeating the pitch. That one down and away, ball one to Berger. Two down, bases empty. Two in here in the bottom of the sixth. It's a good breaking ball. I call it more of a sweeper. And there's one right there. And a swing and a miss. He's got good volume, velo on it. One-one. Again, sweeper way outside. Twins pick Lawrence up off the waiver wire from the Pittsburgh Pirates. It was 23 games for Pittsburgh earlier this year. Berger bats with a count of now two balls, two strikes. Gonna call timeout. Lawrence will walk off the back part of the mound. Berger leads the club in home runs, 12. And strike three, looking, locked him up. There's the nice sweeper. They do get two runs on two solo home runs here in the bottom half of the sixth inning. New score, Twins 7, Rangers 2. We'll be back on your home for Twins baseball.
2: 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It's Vanita. I'll talk to you Monday at 6 on CCO.
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1: Thank you, Danny Boy. As the Twins bat in the seventh, leading by five, Cal Quantrill, who the Twins saw here the other night. Scored three runs against him in two-thirds of an inning. Takes over here in the seventh. Cody Clemens leads off. And the 0-1 to Cody misses high. That's a one ball, one strike count on the Twins' left-handed hitting right fielder, Clemens, Lewis, and Bell against Quantrill. Fourth pitcher for Texas here today. Windup and the 1-1 pitch. A swing and a line drive right center field in the alley. Osuna over. He'll get there. Makes the cap high catch. And Clemens lines out. So one down here in the seventh. Base is empty. And here comes Royce. 0-for-3 today. Three strikeouts for Lewis. Mentioned that Royce went to the World Cup game yesterday, England and Croatia. Have you been following what's been taking place in Boston with the
0: Scottish
1: team?
0: Yeah, they ran out of beer. Who is it? The Irish are in there, aren't they?
1: The Scotland.
0: Oh, them too.
1: High fly ball, shallow left field. Three Rangers converge. It'll be the left fielder Langford grabbing it near his left shoulder. And there are two down. Yeah, seriously, they're saying that some of the bars around Fenway Park are running out of beer with the damage that the Scottish fans are doing and taking a part of the experience.
0: You know, everybody that I've seen on the news, and it just seems like everybody, care what arena you're in, are having a great time.
1: Yeah.
0: Talk about how friendly people are. Just a real good time.
1: Two down, bases empty. Twins 7, Rangers 2. Josh Bell has been out twice. A single and a walk with an RBI. Josh got the scoring started back in the first with an RBI single with two outs off Jack Leiter. He's walked and grounded out since. Swings and misses 0-1. The righty Quantrill to the left-handed hitting Josh Bell. As he looks at a sinker high, 1-1. Switch hitting DH once again, Josh Bell. Adding to his great June numbers with more damage here this afternoon. Now the 1-1 pitch, a swing and a miss on a cutter, 1-2. We saw Quantrill for a long time as a Cleveland Guardian, as a starter. 1-2 to Bell, pop foul out of play. That was non-tendered by Cleveland after 2023, went to Colorado. 2024, last year, Miami and Atlanta. And on his 15th appearance with the Rangers this season. Turns and deals, 1-2, line foul. He was a guy that I thought the Twins were going to sign.
0: Did you?
1: Yeah, just because they saw him for such a long time.
0: Yep.
1: He's non-tendered by Cleveland. You're always looking for starting pitching. And he was great against the Twins during his time with the Guardians. And the 1-2 misses upstairs. Twins by 5, seventh inning, two down.
0: I think his better days are behind him, and now he can hang on as kind of a bullpen arm. Can give you a little bit of length.
1: 2-2 to Bell, line to left field, a base hit past the lunging body of the third baseman Young. With the switch hitting Bell hitting left-handed, the Rangers shifted their infield over, moving the shortstop Durant up the middle. Third baseman Young over to the shortstop position. And Josh lined it past the body of Young, the third baseman playing in the hole at short. He dove to his right, could not glove it, and Bell has his second hit today and sixth of the series. Twins have done their damage offensively with two outs. We'll see if Brooks Lee can add to it. As Brooks came up with a three-run homer back in the first inning with two outs. His 12th, and now 9 of his 12 have been hit away from target field. Ball one outside. Stretch and the pitch fouled back. Mentioned earlier that Brooks jokingly said that, hey, what's going on with your home and road splits? I just dig the pinstripes. Well, that got back to Shelty in his office before the game. He said, I'm fine at home. If Brooks wants to wear the gray traveling pants, fine. Whatever. Now Quantrill's 1-1. Fouled back. Sinker at 94. Taylor Rogers looks like he is going to come in next for the Twins as the Rangers have 8-9-1. Osuna, Higashioka, and Peterson due up. One ball, two strikes on Brooks Lee. With Bell at first base. And the pitch outside. So Lee has this run going now. Three more plate appearances today. 36 consecutive. Without a strikeout, the longest active streak in the game. Looks for the 2-2 from the veteran Quantrill. The leg kick. And here it comes. Foul back. Pass there on a sinker.

0: Josh Bell, a two-out single, has about a four-step lead off the bag at first. Again, Quantrill delivers 2-2, a swing and a pop fly, slicing foul, Young racing over across the line. He'll get there in time to make the play. And foul territory to end the inning. Twins lead one as we stretch. Twins closing in on a sweep of the Rangers, have a 7-2 lead on your home for Twins baseball.
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5: 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When you play Pilot Games, your community wins. Josh Bell had a two-out RBI knock in the first to make it 1-0. There were still two on, two down for Brooks Lee.
0: There's the 0-1 pitch, a swing and a fly ball to right. Nimmo back, he will turn. That's going to be a home run. A three-run homer pulled over the wall and right. Almost the same spot where the ball landed off Cody Clemens' bat on Tuesday. It's a two-out, three-run blast from Brooks Lee, and the Twins have a 4-0 lead here in the first inning.
5: Yeah, another big opening inning in this series for the Twins. We're going to have more on that when we circle the bases. It's 7-2 right now in favor of the Twins. Joe Ryan only goes five innings in this one. Guys.
0: All right, Gino, thank you. No runs for Ryan. Three hits, he walked two, struck out seven. Justin Lawrence worked the sixth, and now Taylor Rogers takes over in the seventh. As the Rangers have two left-handed hitters due up. And Osuna, he will not bat. Instead, the Rangers go to their bench and bring in Cody Freeman, who bats right-handed against the lefty Rogers. We saw Freeman get the start at second base here on Monday night. It was a fourth-round pick by the Rangers in 2019, went 0-3. Strike one on Freeman. And now Rogers ready. Leg kick and the 0-1 pitch. A swing and a line drive left center in the alley. Larnick over. He'll get there with a bit of a hop at the end. Ranging over to his left. Good route from Larnick. Freeman is retired. One down. Here in the seventh inning, and this series with the Rangers is presented by Fratelloni's Hardware and Garden Centers and their 20 metro area locations. Enter to win a Weber Grill from Fratelloni's by emailing radio@twins.com. That's radio@twins.com for a chance to win a Weber Grill. Strike one taken by the catcher Higashioka, who struck out and popped out today. Win seven, Rangers two, bottom seven. Bases empty, one out, lefty to righty. As Rogers goes off speed outside corner with a backdoor sweeper, strike two called on the Texas catcher. Oh, and two the count. And here comes Rogers missing down and inside. A sinker near the feet. Jock Peterson is on deck. Rangers have been swept twice this season. But this would be the second time they were swept here at home. The Reds swept them for three games early April. And the 1-2 from Rogers inside on a sinker 2-2.
6: They just look flat this whole series. And, you know, getting behind early like that will take some of your offense away, take the wind out of your sails, but they just
0: pulls a ground ball foul towards the Twins dugout.
6: I just haven't seen anything. And I know Seager's out and a couple other guys, but and the fact that we missed
0: DeGrom and Eovaldi.
6: Yeah.
0: Again, the 2-2 from Rogers inside 3-2 with Peterson on deck. Full count to Higashioka, and the payoff pitch line to center field, the base hit. Fifth hit for Texas today.
6: A pinch hitter, I think, for Jock Peterson.
0: Peterson 0 for 3 today, struck out 3 times. He'll take out the lefty. This will be Justin Foscue. First round pick, was yet to start a game in this series. Came off the bench late on Tuesday night. 14th overall pick in 2020 by the Rangers out of Mississippi State University. Has 3 homers this season in 29 games. So Higashioka's at first, one out, Twins by 5, bottom 7. And the first pitch, well placed sinker, up and inside, but caught the inside corner, 0-1. That's one there you swing at. You are just going to pull that right to the ground. 0-1. Comes back in. Misses with a cutter.
6: You talk about him being a number one draft pick and got a little cup of coffee last year in 4 games. His power numbers in the minor leagues and RBI is pretty good.
0: 1-1 pitch off speed. Sweeper pulled foul. He's 5 for his last 28. That covers his last 13 games. So ball and 2 strikes on the pinch hitting Foscue. Higashioka stays and the pitch inside. Rogers missed the corner. Now the 2-2 pitch, ball 3, breaking ball away with Young on deck. Still just one out, back-to-back 3-2 counts. And the payoff from Rogers, he walked it. Inside ball 4. That is the 3rd walk the Twins have issued today. They issued only 1 total the first 2 games. And here comes some of the power right now, and Young is coming up. And Schulte has a righty ready in his bullpen. And Rogers facing 2 lefties, retired pinch-hitting, right-handed hitting Freeman. But Higashioka's single, a walk to Foscue, and Andrew Morris is coming in to face Josh Young. So we'll step aside, pitching change. Here in Arlington today with the Twins on top by a score of 7-2, but the Rangers are batting with 2 on and only 1 out. This pitching change is brought to you by Upanor, a GF brand. Conan Upanor for plumbing that performs. We'll take a break, get some scores with Mark Janoski next on your home for Twins baseball.
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5: 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Red Sox trying to avoid being swept by the Blue Jays. They battled back to tie this one in the bottom of the eighth, but then in the top of the ninth.
9: Another 3-2. And a swing and a fly ball out to left field. Duran going back to the warning track. Turns at the monster. It's high off the wall. Clement around third. He's going to come in to score. Brandon Valenzuela with an RBI double. The Blue Jays cash in after the extra life. And it's 4-3 in the top of the ninth.
5: And that would be the final as the Jays sweep the Red Sox. Boston's now 14 games under 500. A season worse for them. And they're on pace for their worst record since 1965. Sonny Gray started today for the Red Sox. His first time facing Toronto since that 2020. Wildcard series with the Twins.
0: All right, Gino, thank you very much. Here, Andrew Morris is in. Two on, one out. Twins by five. Josh Jung, the batter, as Morris hits the outside corner, knee high with a cutter, 0-1 on Jung, who is 1-for-3 today. Rookie Andrew Morris, 24 years old, has some Texas ties. He went to college at Texas Tech in Lubbock, Texas. 0-1, blistering fastball, 97, strike two taken by Jung. And Morris, he has thrown Danny just about every role imaginable for the Twins this season.
6: You know, and he's getting closer and closer to those really high leverage innings.
0: 0-2, the count on Jung. With one out and the pitch outside, a cutter ball one.
6: A couple strikeouts last time out here against Rangers Ball Club.
0: Andrew threw in the series opener on Monday. Higashioka's at second. Foscue at first. Now the 1-2 pitch in the dirt and smothered by Caratini. Keeps the double play in order. Third bullpen arm. The Twins have used today. Lawrence, Rogers, and now Morris. Here's Andrews, 2-2 to Jung, and that misses low, 3-2.
6: Yeah, I could see Morris, you know, the closer down the road for the Twins. We've always had real good guys here, dominating closers. They've all had the mental mindset to be able to handle that role.
0: Full count, and the payoff is swinging to foul back. Go ahead, Danny.
6: Yeah, I'm just saying that you have to grow into it. You know, you just don't get out here and elevate yourself right away. You've got to learn your trait there, and you've got to earn your stripes.
0: Seventh pitch coming up. Morris to Jung. Again, the 3-2 pitch fouled off down the right side.

0: Morris working off the first base side. A glance to second, now to the plate. Again, the 3-2 pitch. Ground ball to short. Kreidler has it. Second for one. Keyshaw's return. Double play. And a fist pump. Emotion from Andrew Morris coming off the mound. Job well done. Puts out the mini rally there from Texas. Inning ending 6-4-3. Innovative Office Solutions double play. We go to the eighth inning in Arlington. Twins 7, Texas 2 on your home for Twins baseball.
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0: Twins have a 7-2 lead. We'll bat here top of the eighth inning. It's off to Arizona after the ball game today. Three with the Diamondbacks, but then we are back with you at Target Field on Monday when the reigning back-to-back World Series champs will be in downtown Minneapolis. Twins and the Dodgers Monday through Wednesday. Buxton and the boys. Ohtani perhaps will start for the Dodgers on Wednesday. Hope you can join us for a great series upcoming next week. Twins.com/tickets for more information. The Twins and the Dodgers. Victor Caratini leads off the eighth inning. Quantrill still pitching. Caratini a two-hit day. Two singles and a run. Works from the windup. And his 1-0 pitch, a swing and a foul back. Defensively, Wyatt Langford goes from left to center. And Cody Freeman, after batting for Alejandro Osuna, stays in. And he is now in left field. Well, some news that Derek Shelton shared with us during our pregame visit today. Mick Abel, after a strong rehab start with the St. Paul Saints on Tuesday night, will meet the team in Arizona. 1-1, check swing foul. Ground ball towards the Twins' third base dugout. Abel will throw a bullpen for the staff and team in Arizona tomorrow. And then after that, we'll see what they do with Abel, but he will meet the team in Phoenix. 1-2 is high on Caratini.
7: Well, I don't think he's going to meet the team in Phoenix, throw a bullpen tomorrow, and then not pitch till we get home. I think that the bullpen lines up for him to be that getaway game starter.
0: Yeah, right now the Twins have listed Prelip on Friday, Taj on Saturday, and TBA for Sunday, so that could certainly be able, and that would line up the 5 days from his Tuesday rehab start. His second rehab start that he made.
7: And all the good reports that we got coming out that he was dialed in, ready to go.
0: Velocity looked great. Got the pitch count over 60. 2-2 on Caratini. Twins by 5, eighth inning. And the pitch line to left field, slicing, and that will land on a hop in front of Freeman. So Caratini, despite the sore neck, able to give it a go today. And he has three knocks. Three singles and continues to put up great numbers here in the month of June. So one out, nobody out. Ryan Kreidler lined out to center in the sixth. Pitch hitting for Gray. And the Rangers brought in a lefty in Ahlstrom. Fastball missing high and Kreidler ball one. Keyshaw is on deck. Swing and a fly ball, right center field, deep in the gap. This one has some carry to the track, to the wall, and that is gone. Opposite field home run for Ryan Kreidler. And the Twins add on. And now lead 9-2 here in the eighth inning. Landing in the Rangers' bullpen to the right of dead center. And Kreidler on a fastball at 90 went down, barreled to the ball, and found the Texas bullpen for a two-run homer. Now here's Keyshaw as he takes inside for ball one. And Kreidler now with four home runs in 34 games as a Twin. In 89 games with the Tigers that carried parts of four seasons, he homered twice. Keyshaw with a base hit to left. So the hits and runs keep coming, and before Larnach steps in, we step out. 10 seconds for station identification from Arlington. This is Twins Baseball.
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0: Higashioka's out for a mound visit, chatting with Quantrill. The Rangers, they play again tomorrow. The Padres are in town for a three-game series beginning tomorrow night. And Texas was forced to use a position player to pitch on Tuesday in Higashioka. The Twins have a seven-run lead. We're not there yet, but still nobody out in the eighth inning.
7: Look at the shortstop production between Gray and Kreidler. They're producing. And Kreidler, you talked about his home runs, only two in, what, 85 games with Detroit, already with four here. He squares it up. He's got really good power.
0: Strike called on Trevor Larnach. Had four hits on Tuesday, three more today, including another home run. Back-to-back days with home runs for Larnach. 7-for-10 of the series. Rangers not holding Keyshaw on as Larnach swings and misses 0-2. When scoring off Quantrill on Tuesday and scoring again against him today. Timer down to four and about to run out as Quantrill still did not have his pitch and he stepped off. And reset the pitch clock. Righty to lefty and delivers 0-2 in the dirt and saved nicely by Higashioka. Twins at 35-40. Seeking their fourth straight win. Pitch to Larnach, line drive center field, Langford. And it played perfectly. Makes the cap high catch. And straightaway center. Keyshaw back to first. And here comes Buxton.
9: Center field number 25, Byron Buxton.
0: Buck is 0-for-4 today.
9: Number
0: Hold the third. Diving stop made by Young. Second for one, and no chance on the relay throw from Smith. Nice play there from Young to his right. Robbing Byron of an extra base hit. So Keyshaw forced out. Buxton safe at first. Two down. Twins lead by seven. And here comes Cody Clemens.

0: in Arizona. Michael Soroka tomorrow night, Zach Gallen Saturday, Ryan Nelson on Sunday. Pulled foul down the right side. Twins are missing Eduardo Rodriguez, who has been throwing really well for Arizona this season, the lefty veteran. And you were telling me before the game, good note on Arizona playing well at home.
1: They are. They got one of the better records at home there. They've got a, you're going to be surprised, they play a different brand of baseball, similar to what we saw with St. Louis. Got some speed guy, of course, Corbin Carroll.
0: Pretty good. Chases a high fastball, strikes out swinging, but the Twins add two. Ryan Kreidler now four home runs with the Twins in 34 games. And the Twins add to their lead. Bottom eight when we come back. Twins 9, Rangers 2. On your home for Twins baseball.
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0: Twins 9, Rangers 2, bottom 8. Eric Orsi takes over for the Twins. 3, 4, and 5 for the Rangers. Langford, Nimmo, and Duran. Langford's been on twice with a home run as Orsi. Slider outside for ball 1. Kyler Fedko is now playing left field, so Trevor Larnach's day is over. Swinging a foul back. Speaking of Fedko, he picked up his first Major League RBI with a sac fly in the ninth inning on Tuesday night. And that ball, by the way, I saw it today. It's in a Ziploc bag. It was on Shelty's desk inside the visiting manager's office here. So that will be awarded to him, I'm sure, with a speech. Maybe waiting for also his first big league hit to present two balls at one time, right?
1: That'd be nice. That'd be real nice. Hope the baggie's big enough for the two.
0: 1-2 the count on Langford. Yeah, here comes Orsi, a swing and a miss. Struck him out. Splitter. 83 for out number one. It's 10 strikeouts for the Twins here today. It's 25 for the series. So one away, base is empty for Nimmo. It's 1-for-3. Stretch and the pitch. Ground ball. Right side. It's Keyshaw, the second baseman on the dirt. Picks it up and slings it to first. And quickly two down. These two teams will not meet again until the final three games of the regular season. Target Field, September 25th, 26th, and 27th. Close the book on the regular season for the Twins here this season. Two down to Nicky Lopez is going to bat in place of Ezekiel Duran. Chicago area native. Began the season with his hometown Cubs.

0: long time White Sox, Royal. And strike one called on Lopez. Briefly, I think Atlanta.
1: Briefly.
0: Ground ball up the middle. Keyshaw to his right. Dives. Can't get it. Base hit. Into center field. Pinch hit single for Lopez. Good effort there from Keyshaw. Out of reach. Spike the dive. Attempt to his right. There's Josh Smith. 0 for 3 today. 1 for 8 in the series. 'Cause they're not holding Lopez on. Pitch from Orzy. This is outside for ball one. Strike, splitter, 1-1. Win today, Twins improving to 6-3 against the American League West. So far this year. What has kept the Twins under 500 has been interleague play. Twins are 7-14. They're 500 against the AL East. They're 500 against the Central. They're 6-3 against the West, but the National League has not been as successful. Hugh down the third baseline and a fair ball for Smith. Not much Lee and the Twins could do about that. It bounces off the sidewall. Bobbled by Fedko, but Lopez will stop at third base. And a double for Smith. Off the very end of his bat. Just a cue ball down the third baseline into a perfect spot.
1: You know, Kerr, you talk about interleague play with the Twins, but also they're improving a little bit now, but they're 15-21 on the road. And you like to be able to at least play around 500 on the road, but they're getting there.
0: So second and third, two outs, and now Berger pops it up. First pitch, shallow center, Keyshaw calling on the turf. He's got it, makes the catch above his blue Twins cap, and the Rangers leave two more in scoring position. We go to the ninth in Arlington. Twins 9, Rangers 2 on your home for Twins baseball.
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0: Twins have outscored the Rangers 25-6 in this series as we move to the ninth inning. Twins 9, Rangers 2. Cole Wynn, a righty, ERA under 6, takes over for Texas. Lewis, Bell, and Lee do up. Roy swings, and the first pitch is popped foul down below our broadcast booth. An empty seat popped up in the air, and Trevor Plouffe next door had a chance. He felt. Need some Inspector Gadget go-go arms, but he made it seem interesting. I think you'd call that some false hustle. Lewis again, same spot. Down to our right. Will it take a bounce? No, this time it rattles in a chair. And the race is on between two fans. And did a dude just take it away from a kid? That's a bad look, man.
1: Is it?
0: 100%. That is a bad, bad look. Roy swings and foul tips hung on to Hayagashioka. Roy 0 for 5 today, struck out 4 times. One down here in the ninth inning.
1: Not as bad as that broadcaster, the fan, I think it was in Philly, that took it away from the kid.
0: The mom did. Went a little,
1: said it was her ball or something. And
0: a little wild.
1: Yeah, that was a lot worse than that.
0: Yeah. Josh Bell pulls it foul. Yeah, but there, let's say a grown man did kind of box out a boy that's got to be about 10.
1: Yeah. You want me to go down and talk to him?
0: I think he might need to be put on notice here for a bit.
1: Okay.
0: I have not been on notice, by the way, in 2.5 years. It is kind of there is some freedom with that. Twins lead 9-2. Bell pops it up, shallow center. Three Rangers go out, sinking, and a basket catch. Nice play made by Nicky Lopez. He's now playing shortstop, but is back to the infield for out number two.
1: Well, I think that you recognize that the fine line to where you don't step across it to be put
0: right
1: on probation.
0: Because, that would come up many times during the week. You'd be on notice for something, and that would just kind of hover in your mind.
1: Yep.
0: You wouldn't sleep. Sometimes I couldn't even go to work. Too nervous about what this could mean.
1: Or happen.
0: And I'm glad that Chris and Drew and Gino and John Vitas and everybody, they're on notice now. Enjoy it. Twins by 7 here in the ninth inning. 0-1 to Brooks Lee. Swings and misses. 0-2.
1: Come on.
0: All right.
1: Brooks.
0: Come on. 37. Consecutive plate appearances without striking out. The longest active mark in the game. 0-2 facing Cole Wynn here in the ninth inning. And the pitch is down and inside, close to the corner, ball one. Cody Lorison looks like he'll have the ninth inning. Up in the Twins' pen. 9-2 Twins, ninth inning, two down. And the pitch, ground ball, right side. Okay, it's an out, but you know what? He didn't strike out. Way to go, Brooks Lee. Bottom nine, Twins are 3 outs away from sweeping the Rangers. Twins 9, Texas 2 on your home for Twins baseball.
11: Happy Father's Day weekend to all the dads who are Twins fans. It's Vanita. I'll talk to you Monday at 6 on CCO.
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0: We look ahead now, brought to you by James Hardy. The Twins will head to Arizona. It's already a three-game weekend series with the Diamondbacks tomorrow night, 8:45 Central Time. Connor Prelip will go for the Twins, and Michael Soroka having a good season, the veteran righty for the Diamondbacks. When you look ahead to home improvements, look to James Hardy. Hardy Siding is America's number one brand of siding. Bottom nine, Lorison on the mound for the Twins. As Cody Freeman swings at the first pitch, a ground ball to short. Kreidler picks, throws, one out. The Rangers today are 0 for 4 with runners in scoring position in this series combined, 0 for 17. It's a close game on Monday night. Twins won 4-2, but blowout victory on Tuesday, 12-2, and the Twins lead 9-2 here in the series finale today. Here's Kyle Higashioka. He's 1-for-3. Pitch from Lorison is over, but high, ball one. Stay tuned. The postgame download is coming up with Mark Janoski. Danny will join Gino and break down this ball game and this series. And we'll get you ready for the Diamondbacks as well. We'll get some postgame thoughts from Derek Shelton. All coming up on the postgame download. Fly ball right field routine for Clemens. Makes the catch. And there are two down. Before that begins, though, we'll hear from a selected Twin and hoping that Ryan Kreidler will join us momentarily from the victorious third base dugout. Two down for Justin Foscue. Righty-to-righty matchup, Lorison to Foscue. Strike one, fastball 93 taken at the knees. Joe Ryan will pick up win number five. Five shutout, struck out seven. One misses upstairs. Twins roughing up Jack Leiter, who had a really good season last year, has not had the same success so far this season. Six runs in four innings. Foscue, high and deep, left center field. Buxton back, Buxton turning, and that ball is gone. Two-out home run for Justin Foscue. That's the third home run hit by the Rangers today, all three solo. And it's a 9-3 game.

0: fourth home run this season for Foscue. And he crushed it. Slightly left of dead center. So two down for Josh Young. Twins lead by six and strike one. On a high fastball to Young, and surprised he did not challenge. Rangers have two challenges left, and that was a ball. A one, that's Paint, outside corner at the knees, 0-2. Twins 9, Rangers 3, bottom 9. Bases empty, 2 outs. 0-2 on Young. 1-for-4 today. Just one hit in the series for a guy that came in top 5 in batting average in the American League. The two-strike pitch is outside. Morrison off the first base side. The high leg kick and a 1-2 pitch in the dirt. And a cutter down and away, 2-2. We will join you tomorrow night, 8 o'clock Central Time. For the pregame lineup card, first pitch around 8:40 Central. Now the 2-2 from Lorison. Popped up, right side foul, long run for Lewis. Back to the infield, no play. That ball landing on the railing. Down the right side. Morris, a new ball in his mitt. Again, the two-strike pitch. Ground ball up the middle. Base hit center field. So a two-hit day for Young. And back-to-back two-out hits. The Foscue homer and now the Young single. And here comes Wyatt Langford. Langford's been on twice. A walk and a home run. He's also struck out twice. Morrison's been a strike away from ending it a few times. A reset here with Langford. Foul back. A fastball at 93. Good pass there from Langford. First round pick in 2023. Wyatt Langford. Oh, 1. Ground ball weakly, third base, tough play for Lee. He'll pick, sling it across, and the stretch from Lewis, not in time. Hit weakly, and Langford can run up the line. Yeah, Brooks did everything he could to make that play. It was close. Langford called safe, and the inning continues. No challenge here from the Twins.
1: Boy, Lawyerson getting a little beat up here by these little... Talked about the fast infield here. That one wasn't hit fast. It just that Brooks Lee playing so deep at third base. Good stretch by Lewis at first.
0: So two on, two out, and now Nimmo. He's 1-for-4. That's from the left side. And the pitch, a swing and a miss on a changeup. Stretch, 0-1, hit foul, and a changeup, piece of the bat and his foot, and again, Lorison is a strike away. Game approaching 3 hours in. Twins 9, Rangers 3. 2 out, 0-2 the count. On Brandon Nimmo, here's the pitch. Ground ball weakly right side. Keyshaw charging. He's got it. Underhand flip, and this ball game is over. And the Twins win the game and sweep the series. For the second time here at Globe Life Field, the Twins take all three. The final today, Twins 9 and the Rangers 3. The Twins have won 5 of their last 6 and have won 4 consecutive games, improving to 36-40 on the season. Again, the Twins strike early and put up four runs. Brooks Lee, the big swing, and the Twins stay in the win column once again. It's off to Arizona as they will see the Diamondbacks for three starting tomorrow night. We'll come back with the totals and summaries and also hear from Ryan Kreiler, but first we check in with Mark Janowski back at Target Field.
2: Yeah, thank you very much, Corey. Nice way for the Twins to cap this three-game set down in Texas. As you mentioned, it's their fourth consecutive win. That is tied for their longest winning streak of the season. Fourth time this year that the Twins have won four in a row. They did it twice in April when they had that really nice stretch when they won 8 out of 9. And the other time they won four in a row, that was back about a month ago in the middle of May. That also included a sweep of the Boston Red Sox. A sweep is exactly what the Twins picked up here today by finishing off this three-game series with a 9-3 victory over the Rangers. It's the Twins' third sweep this season. They took 4 out of 4 against Detroit here in April, and then that other three-game series out at Fenway that I had mentioned. Texas, meanwhile, swept for the third time here in 2026. First time the Twins have swept Texas in 5 years since June 18th to the 20th of 2021, which was their first time ever down there at Globe Life Field. Coming up on the Affinity Plus Federal Credit Union postgame download, Danny's going to join me. We're going to talk about some of the guys that had big nights at the plate. Also talk about Joe Ryan, start that and more, but let's head back down there with our postgame interview.
0: Hi, Mark. Thank you very much. And the Twins enjoying a 9-3 win and sweep this three-game series. The Twins have won 5 out of 6 and head to Arizona playing good baseball here after a sweep in Arlington. Back with Danny Gladden, Corey Provis. We're now joined by a member of the winning club here today, Ryan Kreiler, in his second at bat. Now 4 home runs with the Twins, just more than 30 games. Congratulations on the swing, the season you're having, and the successful run here in Arlington this week. But let's begin with just your run here with the Twins and just the success you're having at the plate and anything you've changed with your offensive mindset, your plan from years past in Detroit.
3: Yeah, thank you for saying that. Physically a little bit has changed. I think I'm a better athlete now than I have been before. I think I'm feeling pretty healthy finally. You know, when I was in Detroit, I had 3 surgeries in 3 years and missed a lot of time in the minor leagues and all that stuff. So, I've just been really happy to be healthy for all of last season and coming into this year, thank God. And, offensively, trying to just put my best swing on the ball and be as athletic as I can in the box.
0: Without giving too much away in terms of what the hitting team does to prep you guys for the game, but can you provide just some insight because of the damage you guys did throughout this series in the first inning about how this group gets you guys so ready to play and compete from the very first pitch?
3: Yeah, I think, you know, it starts with Keith Beauregard. You know, he and his team and those guys just do a really good job of giving us the relevant information. Each guy can do with that what they want to, being big leaguers. But they give us what they think is insight that could help us, and whether that's velocity or trends or things like that. And, we do our best to interpret that within our own game. I know it's different hitter to hitter, definitely lefty to righty. And, you know, those switch hitters, we have a few of them, so those guys have 2 swings on their plate. But I think we go into the first inning ready, as prepared as we're going to be in the 7th inning or the 8th inning. Obviously, we see a lot of arms in today's game, so we're treating the starter with, the mentality that we're going to see him twice, maybe 3 times, but we're probably not going to see him. Hopefully, we're not going to see him 4 times. So that's just what we go into the game with.
1: Ryan, talk a little bit about, you had mentioned the 3 surgeries in 3 years, missed some downtime, come over here to Minnesota. Talk about the atmosphere that might be different in the Twins clubhouse than maybe with the Detroit Tigers.
3: Yeah, you know, every team's different. I made a pit stop in Pittsburgh at the end of last season, and that was obviously a different clubhouse than both of these. And, I just can't say enough about this group. I have a lot of fun with these guys. You can tell that these guys have played together. The core of this team has played together quite a bit because quite a few inside jokes that I've had to catch up on and all that other thing, other stuff. But in general, it's a pretty positive group, and each guy is executing their role pretty well right now, offensively and defensively. You know, we're making a lot of moves. We're platooning a little bit, and I know me and Tigray are ready to roll when our name is called at shortstop right now. And then obviously the other guys are doing a great job. So it's just a good group, a fun group. Makes it fun to come to the yard every day. We just finished that 17 straight, which was a lot of seeing each other. And nobody really got into fights, so that was good.
1: Talk a little bit about coming indoors here, this turf here. Is it a big adjustment for you to have to be able to take ground balls? And describe it, if you would. We hear it's a fast infield. Dirt kind of could get choppy a little bit.
3: Yeah, it's a really fast infield here. Each each field is different. You know, even the West Coast grass, they're all, you know, kind of Bermuda, so it's that fairway kind of feel. Whereas the fields on the East Coast and the Midwest are a little bit more dense because of the weather. But the turf here is pretty fast relative to the other turf that I've played on. Like Toronto is a little bit more bouncy, whereas this is a little bit more less bouncy and a little bit more firm for whatever reason. And neither one of those is good or bad. You just kind of got to get out there and take some ground balls and kind of adjust at the start of the weekend.
0: Hey, Ryan, thanks so much for joining us here today. Congrats on the victory, and go celebrate with the fellas, okay?
3: Thanks, guys. I appreciate it.
0: We thank Ryan Kreidler. 4 home runs now in 34 games with the Twins. And this platoon situation the Twins have going at short, yeah, they're getting some pop here from guys like Kreidler, no doubt. And we'll see if he starts it all with the Diamondbacks set to start 3 righties here this coming weekend. And Tristan Gray today went 0-4-2. He's 0 for his last 12, so we'll see what Shelty does. If he sticks with that platoon, or does Kreidler get a start or two this weekend with the Diamondbacks throwing 3 righties. For every double play the Twins turn this season, Innovative will donate $100 to Fight Like a Ninja at the end of the season. That's for every double play the Twins turn here in 2026, courtesy of Innovative Office Solutions. The totals for the Twins here today, 9 runs on 13 hits and no errors. The Rangers, 3 runs, 11 hits, also error-free today. The win to Joe Ryan now 5-3. He went 5 shutout today, struck out 7. With that, Ryan's ERA is now under 3 at 2.99. Losing pitcher Jack Leiter falls to 3-7. He went 4, gave up 6 runs, 7 hits. He walked 2 and struck out 4. 2 hours and 59 minutes of baseball today. As we thought, biggest crowd all week long, 30,606, the announced gathering today. As the Twins win again, sweep the series, have won 4 straight and 5 of their last 6. This reminder, our next broadcast of Twins baseball comes your way tomorrow night as the Twins head west to take on the Diamondbacks at Chase Field in Phoenix. Connor Prelip will go for the Twins, and righty Michael Soroka will throw for the Diamondbacks. We'll start 8 o'clock Central Time. It's an 8:40 first pitch Central Time from Phoenix tomorrow night. So until then, speaking now for Dan Gladden and producer-engineer Andrew Halverson, Corey Probus reporting, saying so long for now from Globe Life Field in Arlington, Texas, where again the Twins complete a 3-game sweep, winning the series finale 9-3. Stay tuned. Mark Janoski and the post-game download is coming up next right here on your home for Minnesota Twins baseball.

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10: Swing at a fly ball, right center field, deep in the gap. This one has some carry to the track, to the wall, and that is gone. Opposite field home run for Ryan Kreidler. And the Twins add on. And now lead 9-2 here in the eighth inning.
11: Yeah, today's post-game guest with Corey and Danny, Ryan Kreidler with the pinch hit opposite field home run to cap the scoring for the Twins today. They broke the bats out again, 9 runs on 13 hits, and it helped them break out the brooms as they take the series finale down in Arlington 9-3, and they sweep this 3-game set from the Texas Rangers, and they've matched a season high with their fourth consecutive win. Welcome, everyone, to the Affinity Plus Federal Credit Union post-game download. Mark Janowski in our network studios. Let's get Danny Gladden hooked up here from Globe Life Field down in Texas for our post-game palaver as he's packing up, getting ready to go to his other home in Arizona for the weekend series against the Diamondbacks. Danny, I want to start with Joe Ryan tonight. You and Corey mentioned it during the broadcast, so I was looking this up and monitoring it. 52% of the time today he threw that fastball. Normally it's only about 44%. Maybe we'll hear from him postgame. My eyes told me that he was struggling with command on other things, so he was going to his bread and butter. What do you think? What did you see from today? A laborious effort. He only got through five.
12: Yeah, I think we'll hear something out of the dugout, or he may comment on. Maybe it was just, you know, Gino came down to the scouting report there that these guys have trouble. They have trouble with the fastball. Especially a Joe Ryan fastball. But I thought, you know, they fouled some balls off. His pitch count did get up there. But he threw some other secondary pitches, not as much, but misfired a little bit. He was trying to fight his emotions out there, but don't play an umpire here this afternoon. A lot of discussions, but that's kind of normal for a Joe Ryan's performance out there. But all in all, he gave you five innings, gave you a chance to win. The offense, though, was incredible. Team ERA in this 2.00, they played errorless baseball here. They hit 333, runners in scoring position. It was an all-around good beating of the Texas Rangers by the Twins offense.
11: Yeah, we'll get back to that in a quick second just to put a wrap on the Joe Ryan. You know, you said the word misfire. Yeah, we see him sometimes a little out of the zone. I thought today uncharacteristically he was a little bit further off the plate on some of those. So, again, we'll have to see what they say postgame. You're talking about the Twins offense. The Twins walked into the series down at Globe Life Field. The Rangers had the best ERA in the American League at home coming into the series at 3.03. That ERA in these three games was well over eight. You got a lot of good production from guys top to bottom.
12: Yeah, you know, the offense, you know, really kind of stepped it up. They have really, Gino, been on a little bit of a roll lately, and it doesn't really matter. Yes, we miss Eovaldi and DeGrom out here. They're number one, number two pitchers, but at the same time, feasted off some of the pitchers that they had here. We were aware of the ERA coming in here. But, again, the offense of the way the Twins are swinging the bats right now, especially the production. Larnick had a great series here. Buck was quiet here today, but still, Cody Clemens was big the other day. And then, of course, you got Brooks Lee with the big three-run homer that kind of capped that first four-run inning in the first.
11: Yeah, let's talk about that as our final topic. So Buxton and Lewis struck out in the top of the first inning there in opportunities on the changeup. And then you see Josh Bell go down to get the changeup and knock in the first run of the game. And then Brooks Lee, the three-run homer, comes on a changeup. I feel like that's just a sign of a good lineup following what the guys in front of them are doing, success or not, just to get a read on what to do against that pitcher today, Jack Leiter.
12: You know, it's always important, and I think that you know, Brooks Lee had talked about it, that he likes to watch Larnick's at bat, because there might be some similarities as to how he pitches Larnick is maybe how he's going to pitch me, Brooks Lee, and it paid off here. The pitches, the changeups that Bell hit, that was a pretty good changeup. The one to Brooks Lee didn't have any movement on it. That was center cut,
11: yeah.
12: And Brooks Lee's not going to miss that one.
11: No, that's something we're seeing from him this year, yes, too. When somebody leaves a mistake like that, he's making, yes, that pitcher pay. All right, well, you and Corey, 3 for 3. Try to keep it going in Arizona.
12: You got it. We'll talk to you soon.
11: All right, get out of there. Danny Gladden joining me. Post-game palaver. The Twins defeat the Rangers 9-3, and they sweep this series versus Texas. 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
11: 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Leiter, by the way, his 50th career start for the Rangers today, the 50th pitcher ever to have 50 or more starts for Texas. Let's get to the Sheboygan Sausage Company Twins highlights. Trevor Larnach led off the Tuesday game with a home run. Today he started it off by singling to center on Leiter's first offering. Larnach then went to third on Cody Clemens' one-out knock. With two down, Josh Bell gave the Twins an early lead.
10: Two on, two out, no score. Leiter to Bell, and the 1-2 pitch, line drive, right side, base hit, right field. Larnach scores, Clemens on his way to third, and Josh Bell delivers again, a two-out run-scoring single to right, and the Twins take a 1-0 lead.
11: Yeah, his 46th RBI on the season, pacing the Twins. He would get another knock later on in the game, and Josh Bell now has four consecutive games with two or more hits. Brooks Lee then provided a big swing.
10: Here's the 0-1 pitch, a swing and a fly ball to right. Nimmo back, he will turn. That's going to be a home run! A three-run homer pulled over the wall and right, almost the same spot where the ball landed off Cody Clemens' bat on Tuesday. It's a two-out, three-run blast from Brooks Lee, and the Twins have a 4-0 lead here in the first inning.
11: Yeah, 365 feet on a rope to right field. Brooks Lee's 12th homer on the season, and the Twins with a four-run first inning as they scored in the first frame in all three games of this series. Joe Ryan had a perfect 24-0 record in his career whenever he's been handed a lead of four runs or more. He had a pair of strikeouts in a 1-2-3 bottom of the first, left a pair on in the second, and then Texas put two on with two outs in the third. Brandon Nimmo at the plate.
10: The 1-1 chop to the right side. Keyshaw ranging, flips to second base in time for the force on Langford. Nice play from Keyshaw ranging over.
11: Yeah, a cameo on that call by Tyler Duffy, who joined the guys in the booth today to talk a little bit in the bottom of the third inning. Always good to see Duffy, and he joined Corey and Danny in this one. Twins then, two-out noise versus Leiter in the fourth. Luke Keyshaw drew a walk, and then Larnach lit up Leiter. It was a blast to center field, 419 feet. Just got over the wall and the glove of Duran, who jumped up at the wall, crashed into it pretty hard. Two-run homer made the score 6-0 for the Twins. Back-to-back games with a homer for Trevor Larnach. Leiter done after four innings. Peyton Gray set the Twins down in order in the fifth. Twins had two on and two outs versus Robbie Ahlstrom in the sixth, and Larnach got to face the lefty, and he responded by blooping one into the shallow left field to plate Victor Caratini and make it a 7-0 game. Justin Lawrence had the bottom of the sixth as Joe Ryan only went five today. Wyatt Langford and Ezekiel Duran with solo homers. Twins lead cut down to five at 7-2. Rangers had a pair on with one down versus Taylor Rogers in the home half of the seventh. Derek Shelton replaced the veteran lefty with the young righty Andrew Morris. Morris got Josh Young to roll into a 6-4-3 inning double play. Ryan Kreidler came up with a pinch hit, two-run homer off of Cal Quantrill in the eighth to make it 9-2. Rangers left two in scoring position versus Eric Orsi in the bottom of that inning, and then Justin Foscu with a solo homer off of Cody Lorson in the ninth closed the scoring, 9-3 the final. Twins sweep the series, their third sweep of the year. For the Twins, who are now 36-40 on the season, 9 runs, 13 hits, no errors, 4-for-6 with runners in scoring position, 6 men left on base. Rangers now 35-39, 3 runs on 11 hits, no errors, 0-for-5 with runners in scoring position, 10 men stranded for the Rangers. Joe Ryan takes the win. He's 5-3. He went 5 shutout innings, allowed 3 hits, walked 2, struck out 7. Jack Leiter, the loss, he drops to 3-7 on the year. He went 4 innings, 6 runs all earned on 7 hits. He fanned 4 and walked a pair. By the way, Joe Joe Ryan, 97 pitches, a big reason why he only went five in this one. Game time took 2 hours, 59 minutes before 30,606 at Globe Life Field. 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Before we get to our Treasure Island Diamond Player of the Game, let's pause 10 seconds. 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
11: Treasure Island Diamond Player of the Game time. We decided to go with the guy who got the Twins off and rolling on Tuesday with a leadoff homer. He had a big night tonight going 3-for-5, and he also had another round tripper.
12: Hit in the air center field fairly well. Long run and on the warning track. Jumps up and not sure if he caught it or if it's a home run, but he's on the ground. That's going to be a home run.
21: Yeah, that
12: for
21: ball's
12: Trevor
21: not
12: Larnick.
21: In his glove. That's a home run.
12: So that's going to be a two-run homer.
11: Yeah, for Trevor Larnick, back-to-back games with a homer for Trevor Larnick, seventh time in his career that he's done that. That homer came after he was behind 0-2 in the count, just the sixth time in his career that he's battled back from an 0-2 count to put the ball in the seats. Trevor Larnick went 3-for-5 today, scored two runs, drove in three. It is the first time in his career he's ever had back-to-back games with three or more hits. Remember, he had four on Tuesday evening. He is the Treasure Island Diamond Player of the Game. 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Twins were just one of five teams looking for a sweep here on this Thursday across the majors. We'll tell you how a couple other teams fared in that pursuit in the out-of-town scoreboard next here in your home for Twins baseball.
22: 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I'll talk to you Monday at 6 on CCO.
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24: Hi, this is Josh Bell. Who did you model your game after when you were growing up? It's actually a funny story. I got a ton of different players that I used to try to emulate their swings, like Ichiro. Joe Mauer is one of them. Joey Votto. Mainly lefties. But yeah, I bounced back and forth with who I was trying to emulate. What is your go-to cheat meal? I'm from the South, so I like gumbo. I like chicken and dumplings, like red beans and rice. I guess it's not exactly a cheat meal, but that's definitely filling and probably highly caloric. What current trend do you just don't get? I'm off social, so I don't know what 6-7 is all about, and I guess I'll just never know, but I hear it all the time. What game show do you think you could win and why? I've watched a lot of The Family Feud, and I think I got some smart people in my family, so maybe they could carry all the heavy lifting. But aside from that, I'm definitely not winning Jeopardy or anything. Goodbye, guys. This has been Josh Bell.
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11: Let's check in on the Twins minor league affiliates here as we look at our out-of-town scoreboard on the Affinity Plus Federal Credit Union postgame download. Fort Myers, the only Twins minor league affiliate already in action here on this Thursday afternoon, and they dispatched of Tampa 16-5. Brian Churio 3-for-4 with a two-run homer, his second of the year. He drove in for RBI. Cedar Rapids is going to be taking on Beloit here later on this evening. Merrick Houston batting .442 here in the month of June. Wichita faces off against Springfield, and the Wind Surge going to be sending Preston Johnson to the hill for his fourth start of the season for Wichita. He's 0-2, but with a 3.93 ERA through six games this season. St. Paul, they're just getting way across the river. They're going to play a doubleheader tonight against Omaha. Of note, Orlando Arcia cleared waivers, and he's going to report back to St. Paul tomorrow. And also, there's a good chance there's going to be a Randy Dobnak sighting at CHS this weekend, as he was traded from the Seattle Mariners to the Kansas City Royals earlier today and assigned to Omaha. So there could be a Dobber night coming up over at the Saints. Let's get to the Big League Scoreboard, brought to you by Jeff Belzer Chevrolet. 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Mention the Twins were just one of five teams going for a potential sweep here today in the major leagues. Let's see how some of the other teams did. Well, we know the Toronto Blue Jays were successful. They got a big run in the top of the ninth inning to knock off the Red Sox 4-3, the final there out at Fenway Park. Boy, the Sox are struggling something fierce. They are 14 games under .500. They're on pace for their worst season since 1965. Games involving teams in the American League Central coming up later on tonight. The Kansas City Royals are going to be hosting the St. Louis Cardinals, while the Chicago White Sox are out in New York to take on the Yankees. The White Sox right now riding a 9-game losing streak at Yankee Stadium. Games we're going to spotlight from this afternoon. Well, it was the Milwaukee Brewers hosting the Cleveland Guardians at American Family Field there in Milwaukee. The Brewers looking for a sweep of the Guardians, but they did not come through.
0: The 1-0. And he drives one to deep right field. Away, back and gone. Into the second deck. A line drive missile. And Travis Bazzano with his fifth major league home run has put Cleveland on top 3-2 here in inning number 7.
11: Yeah, and that would be enough for the Guardians. They go on to defeat the Brewers and avoid being swept 4-2 the final. Parker Messick the win. He is now 7-3. Cade Smith, his 24th save of the year. That is the Major League leading 24th save. He's 5 ahead of Mason Miller. Other game we're going to spotlight is going on right now out in the Pacific Northwest. The Seattle Mariners hosting the Baltimore Orioles.
1: And the right-hander's 1-0 pitch to Emerson. Swing and a ground ball, base hit into right field. Canzon will score from third. Cole Young running third, heading home. The relay to the plate, not in time. Colt Emerson with a two-out, two-run single. And the Mariners now lead the Orioles 3-0. And all this happening with two outs and nobody on. What a start for the Mariners here at T-Mobile Park.
11: Yeah, they're loving it there at T-Mobile Park. They're also loving the effort they got from Brian Wu today. Now, he had a 9.53 ERA in two outings so far this month of June. Today, Brian Wu goes 7 scoreless innings, struck out 9, and scattered 3 hits. Mariners on top of the Orioles, 3-0. This game going to the bottom of the 8th. That's our out-of-town scoreboard. When we come back, we're going to check in with Derek Shelton. Also hear from Brooks Lee coming up here on your home for Twins Baseball.
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11: Twins dispatch of the Texas Rangers 9-3. They sweep this three-game set down at Globe Life Field. Let's get some reaction to this one. Our ears on the clubhouse brought to you by Minnesota Corn. Coming into this game, Joe Ryan had gone six or more innings in seven consecutive starts. Today, he only made it through five, throwing 97 pitches. It was a rather laborious effort. Here's manager Derek Shelton on his starter.
14: The execution was a little bit scattered. I thought the stuff was good. It was just he was missing by a ball or two, and then they fouled a ton of balls off, and you have to give him credit. But the fact that he battled the way he did through the first three, I was really pleased that he was able to get us through five.
11: Yeah, he was also able to battle knowing he had some early run support as the Twins put four up on the board against Jack Leiter in the top of the first inning, including a big two-out knock from Josh Bell.
14: I don't know if I've said it in all three games, but two of the games for sure. Big two-out hit from Josh Bell. You know, you get the two-out, all of a sudden it extends the inning. Brooks hits the three-run homer. But, you know, to get that one on the board early with the two-out hit, I think that kind of set the tone for us.
11: Another two-out hit was Trevor Larnach's two-run homer in the top of the fourth inning. He had a big series in this one. Here's the manager talking about the guy who's now homered in back-to-back games.
14: It's good swing still, man. I mean, he had good swings throughout the series. I mean, the home run to center, that's a really good swing because that's a ball you don't think is going to get out. You think it's going to get off the wall, line drive. But overall, really impressive swings throughout the whole series.
11: Yeah, and normally you refer to a ground ball as a pitcher's best friend, but I think the manager and a lot of people around the game would argue that getting a lot of run support early, that's right up there.
14: I think it's a ton. I mean, number one, when you're the visiting team, it puts the starting pitcher, you know, with a little bit of a breather. I mean, the fact that we had Paredes starting the other day and we were able to get him multiple runs as a rookie, I do think that's important to come out in the first inning and apply some pressure.
11: Yeah, and again, the Twins with runs in the first frame all three games here against the Rangers. The big swing today, a three-run homer in that first inning from Brooks Lee. Who knows, the team is really on fire right now at the plate.
15: Just pass the baton each time. Our guys are hot. They feel good. And they came out swinging today. It was awesome to see. We've done that for a while now.
11: And the manager hopes they can carry this momentum westward into Arizona.
14: Yeah, I mean, I think it's a team win in terms of the offense because of the fact that we had everybody contribute and just, you know, really pleased and hope we can build on this in Arizona.
11: Yeah, build off of the third series sweep of the season for his club, and they've also won four consecutive games now. That's matches their season long. They've done that

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1: 9-3 your final this afternoon as the Twins sweep the three-game series down in Texas. 25 runs the Twins scored across this set is the most in a series of three games or less since August 2nd through the 4th of 2024 when they played a 29 runs against the White Sox. The Twins now on a four-game winning streak, tied for the longest of the season. Let's circle the bases, brought to you by your local Toyota dealers. At first base, Twins scored in the first inning in each of the three games in this sweep. It's not the first time they've done that in a series this year. They did so in the sweep in Boston, May 22nd through May 24th. However, nine runs is the most the Twins have scored in the first innings of a series since August 18th through August 20th of 2017, when they also played at nine first inning runs in a series against the team they're going to face tomorrow, Arizona Diamondbacks. At second base, Josh Bell's RBI single got the Twins off and rolling this afternoon. Bell now has a hit in 10 consecutive road games, his longest run since a career best stretch from May 2nd through June 14th of 2023. The Twins record for the longest streak with a knock on the road, 34 straight games from Justin Morneau during his 2006 MVP campaign. At third base, Luke Kuechel reached base four times today with two hits, two walks. Last time the Twins' number nine hitter reached base four or more times at a game, Christian Vasquez, also in Texas on September 23rd of last season, fourth time that Kuechel has reached base four or more times in a game. And at home, a little bit of sad news here as we pay our respects and tribute to L. Worthington, who passed away this morning at age of 97. L. played semi-pro ball in Fulda, Minnesota back in 1950, and even played parts of four seasons for the Minneapolis Millers from 53 through 60. And in his first season with the Minnesota Twins, which came in 1964, L. posted an ERA of 1.37. It's the lowest ERA by a Twins pitcher who threw at least 70 innings in a season. He is often considered to be the first closer in Twins history, and played for the team from 64 through 1969. That is our Toyota trip around the bases. Toyota, let's go places. Twins go to Arizona for the final stop on this six-game road trip. Diamondbacks at 38-36 and third place in the National League West, 9.5 games behind the division-leading Dodgers, but only a half a game out of the third wildcard spot. They are 23-15 at Chase Field. That's tied for the third most wins at home across the major leagues. Lefty Connor Prelip goes for the Twins. He's 2-4 with an ERA of 5.26 this season. He allowed four runs on seven hits in six innings Saturday versus the Cardinals. Did not take the decision as St. Louis won that one 9-6. Michael Soroka has been big for Arizona.

0: Stone. He signed a one-year, $7.5 million deal with the Diamondbacks in December, and he has responded to the tune of 8-3 with an ERA of 3.11. The veteran righty allowed one run on two hits across seven innings Saturday in Cincinnati in a game the Reds would win late. Soroka 0-1 in three starts, four appearances lifetime versus the Twins. He last faced them in 2024 with the White Sox, seeing them three times in that season, a season where he finished 0-10. John Vitas has the pregame at 8 p.m. Hope you can join us then. That wraps up the Affinity Plus Federal Credit Union postgame download. For Cal Soderquist, Biff Potter, and Andrew Helverson, I'm Mark Janowski. Thanks for listening here on your home for Twins baseball.
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2: Hit through the right side, RBI base hit, Ryan Jeffers. Twins take the lead 2-1.
3: They had a pitch lined to the left center field. That's going to tie it up. As Bell around first base, ground ball, weekly hit should be two. Kieschel to Lee, back to first in time for the tailor-made double play. Nicely turned.
2: Byron smashes this ball deep into the left field corner. That one's back towards the fence, and it's off the base of the wall. Byron looping around first, looping towards second. He slides in with a crisp leadoff double.
1: Today's game was brought to you by Target, proud partner of the Minnesota Twins. 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